Barry Brown, broadcasting from Foothill College. This is KFJC, Los Altos Hills, Jazz Music. Sounds of Barry Brown, King Tubby, or rather King Jammy, on the mix. It's called Itago Dread. And the Itago Dubwise. Barry Brown, King Jammy. We heard the Twinkle Brothers, Can't Change Again. And Case, performing tonight in Albany at the Ivy Room. We heard Shine, By Any Means, and Lion's Den. Jacob Miller and Inner Circle with The Healing of the Nation and Black Uhuru, Sensimilla. Because that's how we roll on Jazz Music. Spliff Skankin', your host. Always happy to be here with you. Coming up at 5:30, the KFJC Concert Outlook, upcoming events of all styles of music, and the Jazz Music Reggae Calendar. That's at 5:30. Bread and Roses is an organization dedicated to uplifting the human spirit by presenting free live performing arts programs to people who are isolated, institutionalized, or otherwise marginalized. 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

And KFJC's own Skull Time for Kids, Captain Jack, will be emceeing the event. 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

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Sounds of Junior Delahaye. All I Need, Ja. We heard Milton Henry in the Wackies, Rhythm Force. Now You See the Scene. Earl Flabba Holt and Ja Whoosh. That was Red Eye and the Bon Ting version. Earl Holt, Ja Whoosh.

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0: Thank you, Cinderora. Thank you, Morris Minor. I am Split Skankin' with the Jazz Music Reggae Calendar. As we mentioned, happening tonight, it's the King of Kings Reggae Sundays, taking place at the Ivy Room in Albany, 860 San Pablo Avenue at Solano. Featured tonight, it's Smokey, One Blood's Earthstrong. Big birthday celebration going on tonight at the King of Kings Reggae Sundays, with special artist Case performing live with the One Blood sound and the Epicenter sound. It's all happening at the Ivy Room in Albany tonight, starting around 6 o'clock, 860 San Pablo Avenue at Solano, 21 and over at the Ivy Room. It's Strictly Rockers at the Knockout, your free weekly all-vinyl reggae showcase and dance party happening at the Knockout in the Mission in San Francisco, 3223 Mission at Valencia. Tonight, your DJs are Young Maldita and Eli Cole. That's Strictly Rockers tonight at the Knockout in the Mission. Starts at 9, goes until 2. 21 and over at the Knockout, but it's free. All free, no covered charge. And across the bay in Oakland, it's Massive Sundays with DJ Hinrock and the crew. That's happening at Zanzi's, downtown Oakland, 19 Grand Avenue. Massive Sundays with Hinrock and the crew at Zanzi's tonight. Looking ahead to Saturday, August 29th, the free monthly global bass dance party and dance hall is taking place at the Woodhouse in Santa Cruz, 119 Madrone Street in Santa Cruz, featuring Rocky Bailey. 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Saturday, August 29th, Woodhouse.

Looking ahead to September, Saturday, September 5th, Clinton Ferron from the Gladiators. Clinton Ferron performing at Moe's Alley Santa Cruz. Kava Ja and The Remedy opening up the show. That's Saturday, September 5th. Clinton Ferron and Kava Ja, Moe's Alley Santa Cruz. Clinton Ferron and the Boogie Brown Band also perform in Mill Valley at the Sweetwater, Sunday, September 6th. Clinton Ferron and the Boogie Brown Band and I Refuse opening the showcase. Sweetwater, Mill Valley, Sunday, September 6th. Well, that's what's going on. That's what's coming up. If you missed anything, if you need more information, call your radio station. 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

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Broadcasting from Foothill College, this is KFJC Los Altos Hills. Spliff skanking at the control. Welcome in. Sounds of Tommy McCook and the Impact All-Stars alongside Augustus Pablo and Herman's All-Stars. East of the River Nile, original version, and Harvest in the East. We heard Judah Eskinder Tafari with Jalight, Alton Ellis and Zoot Sims, Oppression, The Dynamic Four, Let's Make Love. Then Gordon in that set of music with Fullness. We began with Lloyd Forrest, Where It's At. Productions from Studio One, Cox and Dodd. Because that's how we roll upon Jazz Music. 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We stream it live and it's archived. Playlist is there too. All the KFJC runnings, of which there are many. Like the KFJC Penny Pitch taking place at Ska Dog Records. That's Saturday, September 12th from 1 until 6 p.m. It'll be live on the live cam. You can catch it on kfjc.org. All your favorite DJs will be there in the mix, broadcasting live from Ska Dog Records in Hayward. That's 946 B Street in Hayward. KFJC continues our fundraising season with a live broadcast and what we call a penny pitch from Ska Dog Records. All you do is bring your change, dump it into our bucket. 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And do stay tuned, coming up at 7 o'clock, Circumference, an announcer's name.

KFJC. The Jabata, the Tricky Girl version, Max Romeo vocal version, birth of reggae music. On the Wackies label, Lloyd Bullwacky Barnes producer. We told you about the Penny Pitch at Ska Dog Records on September 12th, Saturday, September 12th, Penny Pitch at Ska Dog Records in Hayward. But did you know there's another Penny Pitch, Hot on the Hills, coming Saturday, September 19th at Needle to the Groove Records in Fremont? That's right, a next KFJC Penny Pitch employee party taking place Saturday, September 19th, 1 until 6 p.m. at Needle to the Groove in Fremont, 131 I Street in Fremont. Segway, bring your change, dump it into the bin. There'll be drinks, snacks, merchandise, and KFJC DJs. 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All your favorite DJs are in the mix, including Ross Babbo, Ann Arbor, Dead Eris, Captain Jack, and more. Big up, Captain Jack. Penny Pitch, Needle to the Groove, Fremont, Saturday, September 19th, 1 to 6. We hope to see you there. 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
1: And we are the Wailing Souls. And we are on Jah Music.
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1: Flash it.
0: Yeah, man.

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Junior Brammer with Dean Fraser. He says, New Rude Boy.

0: Junior Brammer, Dean Fraser, New Rude Boy. We heard the Buckers, Violent Times. Protégé from the recent album, The Art of Acceptance. That was At We Feet, featuring Damien Junior Gong Marley, Protégé. Lila Ike from her new one, Treasure Self-Love. That was All Over the World, and that featured Protégé, Lila Ike. And the brand new, just out, world premiere, Anthony B. His brand new album, World of Love. We heard Wake Up and Good Music, Anthony B.
1: You're off.
0: Manu Dibango in that set. From his Gone Clear album. That was Reggae Makossa, Manu Dibango. Johnny Clark with the Mad Professor. That was Reggae Music. Woodrow Noble alongside Prince Hammer, Reggae of the Best. Began with Max Romeo and Jabata, Birth of Reggae Music and the Tricky Girl version. 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Coming up at 7, Circumference. The Asian Art Museum offers visitors an extensive collection spanning over 6,000 years of Asian history, art, and culture. Asian sculptures, intricate textiles, and contemporary works with highlights on the artistic evolution of Asia. The museum also features rotating exhibitions, hands-on activities, and cultural programs. 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And we hope to see you at those penny pitches coming up. The KFJC penny pitch at Ska Dog Records, Saturday, September 12th. 1 until 6 p.m. And then the very next week, the KFJC penny pitch at Needle to the Groove in Fremont, Saturday, September 19th. 1 until 6. We're hoping to see you all there.

Cornell Campbell on Jazz Music. He says, unfair game. Cornell Campbell, we thank you for tuning us in, turning us on, and dialing us up. We trust and hope the music has found you well. Stay tuned for Circumference coming up next at 7. I am Spliff Skankin. Peace.

This is Nikki Sudden. Okay, this is a legal ID. We're broadcasting from Foothill College. This is KFJC, Los Altos Hills. And who are you? Go for it, boys.

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I am Circumference, and it's Sunday, the 23rd of August at 7 in the evening in time, once again to transition from the sublime spliskankin to the ridiculousness that is myself, as we get ready to dive headlong into the KFJC hit list. A countdown of KFJC's most played releases of the past 8 weeks. And we start off this week with La Doña, a local artist whose first two albums have graced the top 40 and whose latest release, Corrientes, makes its debut at number 23. And from that, this is Carla Anita, here on the KFJC hit list.

New at number 36 on the KFJC hit list is Moff Getters. That's M-O-U-F. It's the debut LP by a duo out of Southern California with the delightful name of Mirthquake. The track we heard there was called Cellophane Man. And we started off locally with La Doña and her song Carla Anita, which is from her third and latest album, Corrientes, which is new at number 23. Saturday, September 5th, our fundraising season begins with the first of three penny pitches. As is tradition, the first one is at Streetlight Records in San Jose. Festivities kick off at 1 in the afternoon with Robert Emmett spinning songs and welcoming listeners and passerbys to deposit their loose change into our high-tech currency receptacle. Hobnob with some of your favorite DJs, including myself, who will also be spinning tunes later that afternoon. The KFJC Penny Pitch, Saturday, September 5th, from 1 to 6 in the afternoon, in person at Streetlight Records in San Jose, and broadcast live on the Fine 89. All the pertinent details are available at kfjc.org. The KFJC Hitlist Countdown starts off this week with 5 36s, with The Four Walls by Closed Mouth moving down. Popping back into the top 40 is the Bill Brennan and Andy McNeil collaboration, Dreaming in Gamelon. And new at number 36 are the Radio Kutipa release, Tunupa, Alice Kemp with Nine Dreams in Erotic Morning, and Moff Getters by Mirthquake, which we just heard from. And we round out this first section with 5 31s, and moving down are Black Tape 2 by Okami no Jikan, the King Pelican release Matador Surfer, and the Saint Abdullah and Jason Nazari collaboration Wiretaps for Oral. The collection, No One's Listening Anyway, UK DIY Post-Punk and Dubs 1980 to 1984, Volume 1, moves up. And new at 31 is the Texas Alexander compilation, Volume 1, 1927 to 28. And from that, this is Deathbed Blues, here on the KFJC Hit List.

New at number 36 on the KFJC hit list is Tunupa, the latest LP from a Bolivian band called Radio Cutipa, and the track we heard was called Puma. And we started off with a cousin of Lightnin' Hopkins and fellow blues singer Texas Alexander with his 1928 song Deathbed Blues, which can be found on Volume 1 of a Matchbox Records series of chronological compilations of his work, this one being from 1927 to 28. And that is new this week at number 31. Saving the Bay Area, Pets in Need is Northern California's first no-kill animal shelter. Last year, with a 97% save rate, they found homes for over 1,300 animals. They also provide low-cost veterinary care, pet food, and vaccines to thousands of families who need help. For more information, their website is petsinneed.org. That's the words pets with an S, in and need, all squished together, .org. The KFJC hit list countdown continues with 5 26s, and moving down our phase 5 by Group Rota and Michael Cashmore with Sleep England. Kaori Suzuki is moving up with New Sun. Making a return to the top 40 is the collection El Triello, Three Western Tales, and new at number 26 is the Green Mitchell Trio release, Nature Channel. Moving down to number 23 are the self-titled compilation from Nandi and the collection Physical Release. They are joined by La Doña's Corrientes, which is new at 23. And we finish off this section with a pair of 21s with the Headcoats album, the Sherlock Holmes Rhythm and Beat Vernacular, moving up. And joining that is the Cosmica Bandida album, Fieras, which is our top new entry, making its debut at number 21. Up next is All Is Crushed, All Is Perfect, from the Alice Kemp release, Nine Dreams, an Erotic Morning, here on the KFJC Hit List.

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0: New at number 26 on the KFJC hit list is Nature Channel, a 2025 release by the Green Mitchell Trio, which features Lisa Metzakappa, whose five-ish group were new last week. Up from Nature Channel, we heard the track Volk. And we started off with Alice Kemp performing All Is Crushed, All Is Perfect from the album Nine Dreams in Erotic Morning, one of two LPs she released this year. And that one actually was new at number 36.
1: Are you a musical being?
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0: And the KFJC Hitlist Countdown continues with the Liminal Lounge release Preset moving down to number 20. Moving up to number 18 are Not Here, Not Gone by Blackwater Holly Light and the Magic Castles release The Lore of Mysticore. We have a block of six number 12s with the Shipsket release Inisha Tricks and Living in Hell by Heart Attack Alley, both moving down. Malarial Dream by Alvarius B is a non-mover. Moving up are Mississippi Blend by Galia and the Bellbird album The Call. And our top mover this week is the Hackney Electronica release Synaptic Shadows, A Journey Through the Circuit, which rockets up 21 places to number 12. And we conclude this final section before the top 10 with the Surf Monster album Don't Fear the Reverb, which is leaping up to number 11. Up next is H.E. Nuestro Circuito from the Hackney Electronica album Synaptic Shadows, A Journey Through the Circuit, here on the KFJC Hit List.

On KFJZ, that was Semi-Sweet by a Colombian-German duo called Cosmica Bandida from their 2025 release, Fieras, which is our top new entry, making its debut at number 21 on the KFJZ hit list. And we started off with H.E. Nuestro Circuito, a track I tried to play last week, but had the wrong side. That was by Hackney Electronica from their 2025 debut album, Synaptic Shadows, A Journey Through the Circuit, which is our top mover this week, rocketing up 21 places to number 12. The Electronics Flea Market is held on the second Saturday of each month from March through September, from 6 a.m. until noon. The flea market is organized by the Association of Silicon Valley Amateur Radio Operators for the benefit of nonprofit amateur radio organizations in the Silicon Valley. The last flea market of 2026 will be held on Saturday, September 12th at West Valley College in Saratoga. For more information, the website can be accessed through asvaro.org/EFM. Let's try that again. That's asvaro.org/EFM. Coming up at the top of the hour, we go back in time to the greatest decade on the 80s tsunami, but first, there's this. And now for the top 10 releases for the 8-week period ending Wednesday, August 19th, 2026. And we start off with the Lonnie Johnson and Elmer Snowden collaboration, Blues and Ballads, nudging up to number 10. Quorum slips down to number 9 with Web of Midnight. We have a trio of number 6s with the Meredith Bates release, The Observer Effect, moving down. Moving up are The Baffles, Volume 2, and The Hotel Malibu by The Marlowes. Moving up to number 5 is Ecdysis, Volume 1 by Barrio Lindo. The collection Hyperdub 10.4 is a non-mover at number 4. Holding steady at number 3 is the OutSound New Music Summit 2026 sampler. In a Space at a Dub, the Adrian Sherwood remixes of Nightmares on Wax also hold steady, but at number 2. And number 1 for the third week is the Boards of Canada album Inferno. And from that, this is Naraka, here on the KFJC hit list.

0: Number one for the third week on the KFJC hit list is the Boards of Canada most recent album, Inferno. And from that we heard Naraka.
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0: Slip on your day glow leg warmers, put on that skinny tie, because it's 8 o'clock, which can only mean that we're jumping back in time with the 80s tsunami, an hour of music from the greatest decade. And this week, Dexy talks about life in England, Seth Brundle gives us a buzz, and we finally get out of the Wipers, Land of the Lost. But first, we start off with the Happy Mondays, whose frontman, Sean Ryder, celebrated his 64th birthday today. So to celebrate this event, we go back to the Mondays' first release, 1985's 45 EP. And this is This Feeling on radio that's happy every day, KFJC.

0: On your Wave of the West, KFJC, that was a Scots band called Low Life with the Betting and Gaming Act 1964. From their second LP, Permanent Sleep. And we started off with This Feeling from the Happy Mondays debut release 45 EP, and the Mondays frontman, Sean Ryder, was born on this day in 1962.
1: Reggae, dub, hip hop, drum and bass, techno, jazz, afro, The Mobius Strip. 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
0: Up next on the 80s Tsunami is Fairweather Friends, the first of my last two tracks from the Wipers LP, Land of the Lost, my album of the month for August on radio. That's Friends with you all year long, KFJC.

on KFJC, the Wave of the West. That was Everything But the Girl with Sugar Finney from their third album, Baby, the Stars Are Bright, which was released 40 years ago this Tuesday. Before that was definitely not Robert Palmer's hit song Addicted to Love, but Weird Al Yankovic's version of it called Addicted to Spuds. That's from the album Polka Party. And we started off with Fairweather Friends from the Wipers album Land of the Lost, my album of the month, which means we'll have one last track from that in about 20 minutes. Extra Food's mission is to end hunger and waste food in the Bay Area. They recover excess fresh food from businesses, schools, and gardens and immediately deliver it to people facing food insecurity. 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That's extrafood.org. Up next on the 80s Tsunami is Then Playing, where I play something from a movie or TV show from the 80s. And just over a week ago was the 40th anniversary of David Cronenberg's remake of the 1957 film The Fly. This film, produced by Mel Brooks, was the second of three films co-starring Jeff Goldblum and Gina Davis. The film's score was composed by Howard Shore, who had scored Cronenberg's previous three films. From The Fly, this is the finale. On radio, trapped in a teleporter with a fly, KFJC.

0: I think you're making a mistake. I think you really want to talk to me.
1: Sorry, I have 3 other interviews to do before this party's over.
2: Yeah, but they're not working on something that'll change the world as we know it.
1: They say they are.
0: Yeah, but they're lying.
3: There is a limit, even to the imagination.
4: Human teleportation, molecular decimation, breakdown, and reformation is inherently purging.
3: Where our greatest creations meet our deepest fears.
5: Something went wrong, Seth. When you went through, something went wrong.
3: You are about to go beyond that limit.
5: Those weird hairs that were growing out of your back, I had them analyzed. But they were definitely not human.
6: If you saw how scared and angry and desperate he is...
7: I'm sure Typhoid Mary was a very nice person, too, when you saw her socially.
6: No!
7: You're afraid to be destroyed and recreated, aren't you?
5: You're changing, Seth. Everything about you is changing.
8: Oh, no. What's happening to me? Am I dying?
9: I want to know what's going on.
5: What does the disease want?
10: It wants to turn me into something else.
8: Oh, no.
10: A fly got into the transmitter pod with me that first time when I was alone.
8: Don't go back to it.
9: It could be contagious.
6: I'm afraid!
9: Don't be afraid!
5: No. Be afraid. Be very afraid.

It's like getting a David Bowie song in your head and it won't get out. All the while, your dog seems to be sent down some eternal chute from hell when you hear a small sound that might mean you should be a bit worried. And someone tells you to move up in the line you're in, and a large hole opens up that seems to be leading to Mark Twain's thoughts. The popcorn you're eating turns to wood, and that Bowie song is turning horribly wrong. And you sigh. And the one thing that finally cements your feet to the ground, KFJC, we're always here.

0: on KFJC. The Wave of the West, that was the song Igloo on the Moon, Reckless, from the LP True as Steel, the third album by the German metal band Warlock, one of those rare 80s heavy metal acts that was fronted by a woman, in this case Doro Pesch, who was the only continuous member of the band and who has continued performing under her first name to this day. Before that, we heard from the Australian band Died Pretty with Life to Go, Landsakes, from their debut LP Free Dirt, which celebrates its 40th anniversary this month. We also heard The Vandals with I'm a Fly, as well as the song I Am the Fly by the British band Wire, and we started off with The Finale, music by Howard Shore for the 1986 version of, you guessed it, The Fly.
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0: Up next is the final track from August's album of the month, the Wipers LP, Land of the Lost. And it's called Just Say, on radio that says a lot, KFJC.

0: on your Wave of the West, KFJC, and the British punk band Conflict with To Be Continued. Sadly, Conflict will not be continuing, having played their last show at the beginning of the year, several months after the death of founding member and lead singer Colin Jerwood. And we started off with the song Just Say, the final track from my album of the month, the Wipers LP, Land of the Lost. Now, I'm off next Sunday, so you'll have to wait 2 weeks to find out what the next album will be. The Bay Area Orienteering Club, or BAOC, is a volunteer-run organization dedicated to the promotion of the cross-country mapping compass sport, orienteering. BAOC events take place, rain or shine, throughout the year, typically on Sundays, unless otherwise noted. For more information, including a schedule of events, their website is baoc.org. That's baoc.org. Coming up at 9, it's the final hour of the Days and Nights Around Turntable, but before that, let's hop into the old DeLorean and go back to the future, where we listen to a recent song from an 80s artist or group, and Dexy's Midnight Runners have a new album called Love, due out on September 4th. The first single from that, My Life in England Part 1, was released back in May, and it's here, now, on Radio from Los Altos Hills, KFJC.
1: Yeah, I thought they said meet when the school kids called me mate. I went home and told my mom after my first day. I had long arrived from Ireland, the boy Kevin in, like generations before, wore the hamper

0: KFJC, The Wave of the West, and 20th Century Hero from the album Are You Ready? By the 1981 Eurovision winners for the UK, Bucks Fizz. And born on this day in 1953 was Robert Gubby, aka Bobby G, the only original member still performing with the group. And we started off with My Life in England Part 1, the first single from the upcoming Dexys Midnight Runners album, Love.
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Ladies, gentlemen, just the one, the rest of the men, non-binary folks, and those whose gender cannot be spoken aloud because it is one of the seven words that ends the earth. Welcome to the final hour of the Days and Nights That Around turntable, where I, Circumference, poke around the new additions to the KFJC library. But before we find out what's current, I have a birthday to celebrate. And born on this day in 1946 was the inspiration for the Muppet Animal, Keith Moon, the original drummer for The Who, who sadly died at the age of 32 in 1978 in the same flat that Mama Cass died in 4 years earlier. Here is one of the last recordings of Moon on drums for The Who, recorded as part of a show filmed at Shepperton Studios in London a little over 3 months prior to his death. For the documentary The Kids Are Right, this is Won't Get Fooled Again on radio, the same as the old boss, KFJC.

0: 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And today would have been Keith Moon's 80th birthday.
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0: Up next is a Canadian musician going by the name Core Blower, styled in all minuscule letters as C-O-R-E space B-L-O-7-7-E-R. His second album, Bulgaria, came out at the end of last year and was just added to the KFJC library this past week. From that, this is Time Stoops for No One on radio that stoops for everyone, KFJC.

Your source for sound, KFJC. That was Phantom Lightkeeper, project of Justin Beahm. That's B-E-A-H-M. He's a film producer, director, and writer as well. From their second album, 4 Days at the Precipice, which was just released over a week ago, we heard the track Coffin Bell. And we started off with Time Stoops for No One from the Core Blower album Bulgaria. And both of those releases are brand new additions to the KFJC library. The Computer History Museum presents The Silicon Gold Rush, How AI is Driving the Development of New Chips. This live event is taking place at the Computer History Museum in Mountain View this Thursday, August 27th at 7 p.m. More information is available online at computerhistory.org. That's the words computer and history, all squished together there, .org. Well, you know, we got a few more new additions to the KFJC library to go through, though not a new release because this is from 2015. It's a self-titled debut by the Japanese psych band Minimi Deutsch. 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KFJC.

0: My understanding was that he had been told by the sheriff that he had to get out of San Francisco. Mm-hmm. And if he didn't get out of San Francisco, he was going to jail.
1: Did he say one egg or two? 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Honey? Honey? What's that noise? 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

0: 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And the Ukrainian stoner rock trio Somali Yacht Club with the track Hydrophobia. That can be found on their 2018 album, The Sea. Before that, we heard the title track to the Torpedo Coffin's release, She Was a Drag Strip Race Car Driver. Also in that set, we had local composer, guitarist, vocalist, and bandleader David James with his Sectet GPS performing Mission Rebel Jackpot. That's from a 12-part song cycle based on James's activist father called Mission Rebel Number One, Looking for Reverend Jesse James. And we started off with Sunrise, Sunset from a self-titled album by Minimi Deutsch.
1: 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Headbands, bees, macrames, all useless here. 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A Way Out Junk is setting you free of all pre-prognosticated conjecture that will have you off balance and yelling for some kind of anchor on reality. 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
0: Well, it is approaching 9:42, and that's three times pi and time for a geeky song. And because I'm heading off to the World Science Fiction Convention in Anaheim this week, where they award the Hugo, I thought I'd pick something from one of the finalists for the Best Dramatic Presentation Long Form category, you know, basically films. I've picked the Oscar award-winning animated film K-Pop Demon Hunters. I found a megamix of songs from the film arranged by someone called Gumix. This is Huntrix and Saja Boys featuring Twice with the extended version of K-Pop Demon Hunters megamix, 7 soundtracks on Golden Radio KFJC. This is

0: This is Rudy Ray Moore, also known as Dolomite, and you're listening to KFJC 89.7, Los Altos Hills. I want you to do as I do. 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
1: Darling, I went to sleep last night, and when I woke up, I said,

KFJC, the Wave of the West, and the Portland-based Solenoid there with DVV Waltz. Before that, you heard You're the Dream by Roscoe Shelton from a collection called Rare Soul Uncovered 40th Anniversary. Taxi Girls were also in there with Midnight Mixtape, and we started off with the extended version of K-Pop Demon Hunter Megamix, 7 soundtracks arranged by Gumix. Coming up in just a couple minutes will be Avakov coming in live and in person with his Radio Vespers. Following him, I assume will be an archive rebroadcast of somebody. Check it out. Who knows? But at 6 in the morning, wake up with Waif as she prepares a shakshuka mix for your morning routine. Sally Gooden will be down on the farm starting at 10. At 2, Sam Yorko will be tending to his snafu bar. Robert Emmett might make you think at 6 with Thoughtline. Sam Yorko's back on at 7 as he rides the stream of consciousness into the Reverb Hour at 9. Then at 10, end your Monday with the immortal Oscillations of Dead Eris. All great reasons to keep that listening device pointed at KFJC all day, every day. I have been and always shall be Circumference. Next week, Iceberg will be filling in for me, so tune in for that. I'll be back in 2 weeks with the KFJC hit list, the 80s Tsunami, and, you know, we'll listen to some more new additions in this, the final hour. So until then, I'll be around.

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And I'm going to start with Alan Lamb as Framework Radio's Dylan Holiday, Summer Holiday. 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
1: This is KFJC. 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

Broadcasting from Foothill College, this is KFJC Los Altos Hills. Heard from Lisa Mezacapa. Life is Running Out. An album other than the Lee. Vowel challenged album from Lisa Mezacapa. And, oh yeah, stuff is happening. KFJC.org tells you what's important. There's a punk rock flea market on the 30th. Wow. San Jose, that the Ritz. 400 First Street, all ages, hot bands, cool vendors, punk DJs, raffles, more. That's Saturday, 12 p.m. in San Jose, punk rock flea market. And the following week, you get more stuff, penny pitches and, Surf in the Bandshell, San Francisco. 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

is KFJC. We heard from Nightmares on Wax, Adrian Sherwood. That was Looking at You, Dub. Preceded with Cosmica Bandita.

0: technically we started with is All of My Love and Half the Light, the track Gleam. 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
1: Kinder Surprise Egg. A quite astonishing commodity. The surprise of the Kinder Surprise Egg is that this excessive object, the cause of your desire, is here materialized in the guise of an object, a plastic toy, which fills in the inner void of the chocolate.

I don't think that the chocolate frame is here just to send you on a deeper voyage towards the inner treasure, the what Plato calls the agalma, which makes you a worthy person, which makes a commodity the desirable commodity. I think it's the other way around. We should aim at the higher goal, the goal in the middle of an object, precisely in order to be able to enjoy the surface. This is what is the anti-metaphysical lesson, which is

0: 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We just heard a couple of tracks, I think. Or one track from the artist 18th Parallel. To Be Free, featuring Micah Shemaya. Shemaya on the album All Fruits, right? Proceeded with a couple of tracks from No Stopping This Music. Blow, Mr. Horseman, Blow from U Brown. Akea Becca proceeded with Handle Something, heard from Christoph Trento, performer dub, album Dubs from the Neighborhood, and Kinder Egg Surprise from Fiesta Alba. 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This is KFJC Los Altos Hills. And Algernon Blackwood. This is something from 1975, an adaptation by Sheila Hodgson, The Secret Worship. And their source for sound.
1: Secret Worship, one of the John Silence series of stories of the supernatural and the uncanny by Algernon Blackwood. 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
2: Here you are, Governor. Governor, this is the place, ain't it?
3: What's that? Where are we?
2: Vagabonds Club, sir. Can you manage?
3: What kind of a joke is this? I told you to drive me to number 7 Ebury Street.
2: Hey, you never. Vagabonds Club, you said?
3: I shall not tolerate insolence, my man. I am on my way home.
2: All right, Governor. Blowed if I care. Drive you to the moon, if that's your fancy. You want number 7 Ebury Street now. Is that it?
3: Wait. You must forgive me. I'm not well.
2: Don't you worry, sir. I've been that way myself more times than enough. You sit back and don't you worry. I'll see you get home in one piece.
3: No. As we seem to have arrived at the club. Why did I say the club? Still, we've got to the club. I shall rest for a little. What do I owe you?
2: 1 and 6, sir.
3: Thank you. You may keep the change. Good night.
2: Here. Governor, you give me half a sovereign. What about that then, eh? Drunk, of course. Drunk as a lord. Which he wasn't. No, he wasn't. He wasn't no lord. But drunk he was. No word of a lie.
4: Good evening, Mr. Hubbard. Shall I take your coat?
3: Oh, yes. I am much obliged to you.
4: Dr. Silence is in the reading room, sir. He came in a couple of hours back.
3: John. Yes, that would be sensible, I think. Clearly something must be done.
4: Sir?
3: Ask them to send a large brandy up to the reading room, will you? And could you get hold of some kind of headache powder for me?
4: I'll see what I can do, sir. Not feeling too good, are you?
3: John, am I going mad?
5: I doubt it. Why?
3: These last few weeks, I can't concentrate. The most ordinary words elude me. I go to buy a newspaper, and I can't for the life of me remember what the thing is called. I stand there gaping at the newsboy. I tell my housekeeper to fetch coals when I want the morning letters. And a bare 10 minutes ago, I ordered a cabby to drive me to the club when I wanted to go home to my dinner. Upon my word, it strikes you as amusing.
5: Oh, forgive me, my old friend. I sympathize with you. It can be most bewildering and unpleasant. But in my professional capacity, I do assure you there is a very simple explanation and absolutely no cause for alarm.
3: Oh, thank God for that.
5: Oh, Stephen, come. Now, when did you last take a holiday? The truth, mind.
3: Oh, I've been excessively busy. There's been a great pressure of work at the office, certainly, but I cannot afford to take a holiday now.
5: Well, I'm afraid you must.
3: Out of the question.
6: Brandy, sir?
3: Oh, put it down, put it down. Oh, I'll add my own water.
5: Tell me, if, lamentably, that drink should turn out to be poisoned and you fell dead on the club room floor, what would happen?
3: What would... Oh, good God, John.
5: At your office, I mean.
3: Oh, that. Oh, young Venables would take over, I suppose.
5: Excellent. Then young Venables will have to take over for the next 6 weeks.
3: 6 weeks? I couldn't leave the office.
5: Those are the doctor's orders, my dear fellow, and I must insist you follow them.
3: I don't want a holiday.
5: Would you prefer a lengthy illness? Now, let's be sensible. Abroad, I think, would be your best choice. Does the south of France appeal to you?
3: No, no.
5: Italy, perhaps?
3: I detest sightseeing. If I have to go away...
5: Yes?
3: There is a certain village. Don't laugh, I beg you. I was at school there, 30 years ago. I have extraordinary memories of the place. I suppose I was 13, 14 at the time. Even now I can smell the pine wood in the chapel, the scrubbed floors, the sauerkraut we had to eat.
5: Sauerkraut, you said?
3: Yes, it was a monastery in South Germany. My parents had to go east and left me there for 2 years. 1860, I think. Yes, it must have been 1860.
5: Capital. Seems the very thing. Peaceful, calm. And I imagine fairly remote from this turbulent world of ours.
3: Oh, yes. It was in every way unworldly. Sommerau.
5: Shall we travel on Wednesday next?
3: What? What was that you said?
5: I regret to tell you, my dear man, that I don't trust you. You'll leave the club and go home and feel slightly better after that very large brandy. You will then decide that I am talking nonsense and you do not need a holiday at all.
3: No, upon my honour, I will take a holiday, John.
5: Good. I shall be delighted to come with you.
3: It's very kind of you, John, and I'm grateful for the offer. I can't accept, of course. I would never presume on our friendship to such an extent.
5: Ah, you're looking better already.
3: I do believe you would have kidnapped me.
5: If I had to, yes. Oh, do sit down, Stephen. My knowledge of German is not extensive, but I'm fairly confident that that notice says it is forbidden to lean out of the window.
3: Oh, the mountain air, John. I'm breathing life and hope.
5: We are most remarkably high. How far does the railway go?
3: There's only one more stop, and that's our destination. Sommerau.
5: A fitting place for the monastery. A man could hardly get nearer to heaven.
3: Amazing. You have no idea how memories run back upon me. I spent only 2 years at Sommerau. Yet it affected me, oh, most profoundly.
5: But you were happy.
3: Why, yes, yes. I believe I went through a very religious phase. I was impressed by the monks, you see. I thought their way of life utterly admirable and splendid. Yes, I was happy. And when my parents came from Strasbourg to take me home, I cried. Why do you frown?
5: I'm wondering if this visit is altogether sensible. Your famous school may have altered.
3: Oh, no. A monastery is timeless, my dear fellow. No, I shall find the monks virtually unchanged. Of that, I am convinced.
5: Older?
3: I beg your pardon?
5: They will of necessity be older.
3: Oh, that, of course. And there will be strangers amongst them and some empty places. But the classroom will still be there. The dormitory, the long hall where we took those silent meals. Another generation of small boys, John.
5: Do not expect too much.
3: We're here. This is the village. This is Sommerau. Can you open the door?
5: Yes.
3: Quickly. Oh, I have come back. Hand me the case, there's a good man, and my walking stick. Landlord, You'll take another glass of beer, John?
5: Thank you, no.
3: Oh, well, I shall. Isn't this capital, eh?
5: The inn seems pleasant enough.
3: I swear to you, I can feel youth rushing back into my veins. I grow younger every minute. Upon my word, I have a good mind to go out and look for the monastery now.
5: No, Stephen.
3: I'm not tired, old friend.
5: Well, I am. Now, we've had a long journey, Stephen, and it grows dark.
3: Night on the mountains, marvellous. I could climb to the very top.
2: Mein Herr.
3: Ah, landlord. Ein Bier, bitte.
2: Again, mein Herr.
3: Do you speak English?
2: Yeah, English.
3: I'm afraid my German's pretty rusty after all these years. I used to be at school here, you know.
2: Ah, Schule.
3: When I was 13. A very long time ago. It was in 1860. I studied at the monastery up the road.
2: Nichts zu danken.
3: I expect you know it very well.
2: Bitte, mein Herr.
3: I don't believe he does speak English. The monastery, my good man. Cloister. That's it. Das Cloister. You see the monks every day on these village roads.
2: Aber nein. Gott im Himmel.
3: I beg your pardon. I think we're at cross purposes. I'm talking about the monastery. The monastery, the monks. It's about 2 miles from here, on the other side of the forest.
2: Lassen Sie sich nicht irreführen. Aber nein, ach mein Gott.
3: Oh, where are you going? Come back. I want to speak to you.
5: The man is busy, Stephen. Let him be.
3: Oh, nonsense. There's nobody in the bar except us.
5: Then he's gone to fetch your drink. Now calm yourself. It is of no consequence. Tell me, did this inn exist when you were a boy?
3: Oh, I don't know. I really couldn't say. As a child of 13, I would hardly have noticed and certainly not been encouraged to go into it.
2: Bitte schön, mein Herr.
3: Danke schön. Look, perhaps you haven't been here very long. You are a stranger to Sommerau.
2: I am 15 years in this place, mein Herr. There is no monastery. There are no monks. You have made a mistake.
3: What? What did you say?
2: Darüber soll man nicht sprechen. Ich komme gleich.
5: Curious.
3: Did you hear that? The fellow's mad. What does he mean, no monastery? Of course there's a monastery. It was my school.
5: Yes, Stephen. Now, do not distress yourself. I propose to go to bed. It's late, we've had a long journey, and you are not well.
3: He's keeping out of my way. You realize that, of course. He's trying to avoid me.
5: Who is trying to avoid you, my dear man?
3: The landlord. Only that serving girl in the bar today, and she pretends not to understand my German.
5: It is entirely possible, on your own admission, that she does not understand your German.
3: I will not say I expected to be welcome back. Indeed, the time lapse is too long. But to meet with nothing but blank stares, to be told the very place does not exist...
5: Shall we inquire at the post office?
3: Yes. Oh, bear with me, John. I am tedious company at the moment.
5: You are in the grip of an obsession, my dear fellow. And I may as well humor you.
6: Grüß Gott.
5: Grüß Gott. I've forgotten. What is the German for monastery?
3: Kloster.
5: Ah, yes, of course. Wo ist das Kloster, bitte?
6: Bitte, mein Herr.
5: Kloster.
6: Keine Ahnung.
5: Do you understand me? Kennen Sie ein Kloster hier?
6: Nein.
5: Ah. Danke schön, mein Herr.
3: He was lying.
5: It would seem a pointless exercise. Perhaps your old school has been closed for some time.
3: They would still remember.
5: My friend, are you certain this is the right village? Are you positive you have the correct name?
3: Yes.
5: I see.
3: You doubt my sanity.
5: Only
3: now.
5: Your memory, Stephen. We speak of 30 years ago.
3: I tell you, John, I remember every turn in the road, the shape of the rocks, that patch on the mountain where the trees have died. Why, man, I could walk to the monastery from here.
5: Then let us do so.
3: Of course, why not? How reasonable you are, my dear fellow. Now we can put this nonsense straight again. Now then... this is the path. We called it Die Kelgen. There used to be an old stone gallows on the way. It can't be more than 2 miles. I promise you, we shall be back in time for lunch.
7: Hmm. Now we have walked at least 8 miles. It is 1:30, and I, for one, would like to eat.
3: The thing is simply not possible.
5: Stephen, I want lunch. Let us turn back.
3: I will not believe...
5: Put down your stick. Examine the facts, my dear good fellow. Your road petered out 3 miles away. There's nothing here save the forest. Dark trees, a tangle of weeds and broken ground. There is no monastery.
3: But there was.
5: You have mistaken the village.
3: No. There's been a disaster, perhaps a fire. The buildings have been destroyed.
5: Where then are the ruins?
3: Oh, I have lost the path. That must be it. I've chosen the wrong way.
5: Stephen, we have searched. We have exhausted all reasonable hypotheses. I must insist on returning to the inn.
3: Oh, forgive me. I have wearied you. Indeed, I am not well.
5: We can go slowly. I beg you to remember, my friend, that you are here to recover your health, not to harass your mind into a nervous collapse.
3: I was so certain of it. Even the roadside looked familiar to me. I could have sworn... John!
5: What is it?
3: Over there, half hidden by the brambles. Man, can you not see it?
5: Well, lend me your stick.
3: Well?
5: You're right. Part of a stone framework.
3: We called it De Galgen, the gallows. I have walked this way before. Do you believe me now?
5: Curious.
3: My memory is not at fault. This is the place.
5: There is certainly some mystery here. Yes, but come, it'll have to wait. Let us make for the village. Ah, that was a most excellent pie, landlord.
3: Yes, indeed.
8: Danke schön, Herr Potter.
5: I'll take some more salad, Stephen. Thank you. We must apologize for the lateness of the hour. We had the misfortune to lose ourselves in the forest. Can you follow what I'm saying?
8: But of course, Herr Doctor.
5: There is a path through the woods. Very much overgrown.
8: Nein.
3: There is a path. We were on it.
8: Nein. You do not go. Please.
3: Oh, really?
5: Why not, my friend?
8: Gefahrenraum. Strengstens verboten.
3: Oh, what's upsetting the old boy?
8: Übel. You stay away. Ja, away.
3: This is ridiculous.
5: Go after him, please. And question the man closely. You'd better have an excuse for charging into the kitchen. Say we need some beer.
3: The story is absurd, John. The merest superstition.
5: Let me understand it. According to the villagers, there is a curse on the path?
3: Black magic, lost souls, and the devil. If we're to believe the villagers, children have wandered onto that path at night and never been seen again.
5: Well, that at least is susceptible of proof. It is a simple matter to check with the village priest to discover if children have in fact died or been lost on those mountain slopes.
3: Oh, he quoted chapter and verse, I must confess. The son of the local blacksmith is supposed to have disappeared in 1884. A boy from the other side of the valley came on a visit to his grandparents in 1887 and likewise vanished from human sight. My own reading of the situation is that both these unfortunate children lost their way, and it so happens that in both cases the bodies were never found. It's a wild part of the world and given to wild imaginings.
5: Yes.
3: What are you thinking?
5: I shall examine the church register. And you, Stephen, had better rest.
3: I'm not weary now.
5: No matter. In my professional capacity as your doctor, I prescribe 2 hours sleep to be taken after meals. Which is to say, immediately.
3: There's no need, I promise you. I feel amazingly better despite that protracted walk, and my head is full of such whirling dreams.
5: Exactly. Now you will oblige me by lying down and not rising from your bed till 6:30.
3: Oh, nonsense.
5: Now compose yourself, Stephen, a little calm. I'm going to the church. I shall not be long.
8: Guten Abend, Herr Doktor.
5: Ein Bier, bitte.
8: Gern, Herr Doktor.
5: Has my friend woken yet?
8: Wie bitte, Herr Doktor?
5: Herr Hubbard, is he awake?
8: Oh, nein, he has gone.
5: What?
8: Oh, also he has left you a letter.
5: Give it to me.
8: Ja, bitte, Herr Doktor.
3: Forgive me, my dear friend. I cannot expect you to share my intense need, my passionate desire to find the school again. I am conscious that I overtaxed your patience this morning. I am searching the forest alone. Be good enough to tell the landlord I shall return for dinner at 7:30.
5: How long?
7: How long has he been gone?
8: Gone, yeah.
5: Fool that I am, I should have foreseen this. No matter, I can follow him. At least I have a reasonable notion of the way.
9: There should be a track. Here we used to walk on Sundays. Overgrown and desolate. Yet I could almost hear the chapel bell. Yes. Oh, surely, yes.
3: I am Stephen Hubbard. My name is Stephen Hubbard, and I have come back.
10: Listen.
11: Of his own free will.
10: Bruder Hubbard. Bruder.
11: Welcome, Bruder Hubbard.
10: He is here. He has come. Welcome, Bruder.
11: We are waiting.
12: You are welcome.
10: You are welcome, and we are waiting.
3: Who's there? Is anybody there?
8: Stand up, Hubbard.
3: Yes, sir.
8: You have been sleeping, Hubbard.
3: No, sir. Honestly.
13: Then answer to the roll call. Present, absent.
8: Present, absent.
11: Present, absent.
3: I am here.
10: Come, Hubbard. You are expected, Hubbard. You are late, Hubbard.
4: Stephen! They've been watching you for the last 2 minutes. Are you ill, man?
9: Why have they gone away?
4: Look at me.
9: You've no right to be here. It was not your school. They're not waiting for you.
4: Sit on this bank. There you go. You've torn your clothes. Now tell me instantly, Stephen, and I must have the truth. What did you see?
9: Nothing.
4: Do you swear that?
9: If I had. Oh, I wish I had.
4: You are in a very dangerous situation. I doubt if you appreciate just how dangerous. Do not meddle with the past. You lack the knowledge.
9: I heard them so clearly, John.
4: Heard?
9: The voices of my old masters. They were taking roll call, and they knew me. They remembered. They called me by name.
4: Come, get up.
9: Let go of my arm. I shall sit here for a while.
4: You will do no such thing. I am taking you right away from this place.
3: For heaven's sake, what is the matter with you, John? You go too far. You are presuming on our friendship.
4: I have my reasons.
3: Why should I leave Zomerau? The object of my whole journey...
4: has been achieved.
3: No, no!
4: My dear man, on your own admission, you have now searched the length and breadth of that path. You have indeed gone several miles beyond it. And your monastery is not there. Let us forget the business and move forward. I have a fancy to visit the Haute Savoie.
3: Do so. By yourself.
4: You have never questioned my judgment before, Stephen.
3: I have never wavered in my admiration for your talents. This strange gift you have, a rapport with things not of our world. You have uncanny powers, so you must forgive me if I say that on this one occasion I believe you are mistaken.
4: So are you, my friend.
3: What? What's that?
4: I have a long-standing affection for you, certainly. But I am also distressed at the fate of a blacksmith's son, a child from the other side of the valley, and who knows how many others.
3: Oh, this is mere rumor.
4: I have seen the records, though the priest, unfortunately, was not there.
3: Upon my word, you believe the local bogeyman. You really credit this tale of a dangerous road and disappearing children?
4: The thing is possible, you see.
3: Rubbish.
4: Given a powerful will, or even, God help us, a group of spiritually developed but satanic minds working upon someone at puberty or weak from the after effects of illness...
3: We'd better part company. I decline to be treated as a half-wit. I'm not even in your confidence. What danger do you fear, man?
4: Evil.
3: I see.
4: You dismiss it.
3: These are mere words.
4: In the beginning was the word. And yes, you are right. It has become fashionable to deny the existence of evil. That does not unfortunately mean that evil has ceased to exist or work upon the face of the earth.
3: Ah, now we have it. Your danger has no face, no shape, no name.
4: I could name it.
3: Then do, for heaven's sake, end this mystery charade and tell me.
4: No, Stephen, I would need to be... oh, very much more certain before I spoke.
3: Then you're not sure. You're simply guessing. You are alarming me and destroying my pleasure in the holiday to no purpose. Oh, I take this very hard, John.
4: Forgive me.
3: You spoke of leaving. Are you leaving soon?
4: Oh, Stephen, this is not worthy of you.
3: John, I have walked in your shadow too long. Are you startled to find I have a voice of my own and a will too? For I tell you most decidedly, I will not move from here.
4: As you wish.

0: Wallau, zog nach Hornberg, Oberthau, Mittelhof.
1: John, I should not like us to part in anger.
2: Then come with me.
1: No, no. A few days longer, for if I left, I should become ridiculous in my own eyes.
2: There are worse things. Can I not persuade you by any means?
1: No.
2: Stephen.
1: Goodbye, John. Bon voyage. A pleasant journey.

0: I pray to God I am mistaken.
1: You are in some trouble, my son?
0: Hmm? Ah, in truth, I do not know. You are the priest of this village, sir?
1: Yeah, but I speak English.
0: Ah, then I should be grateful for a little information. I wish to know the history of Zamorar, and more particularly, the history of a monastery which I believe stood on the mountain slope.
2: Guten Abend, Herr Hubbard.
3: Good evening, landlord.
2: A fine evening.
3: As you say.
2: You come back into the inn also?
3: No, I am going for a walk. Tell me, what time do you lock the doors?
2: At 10:30, if you please.
3: I shall be later than that. Can you give me a key or leave a side door open, perhaps?
2: Nein. In summer, I always sleep. We have to work early, Mynheer. You understand me, yeah?
3: Perfectly, my dear man, but I am a visitor and can hardly be expected to conform to your local habits. I'm not asking you to wait up for me, merely to be so good as to lend me a key. It is quite impossible to time my return with any precision. I must not lose myself. That would be folly. Here the path divides, as I remember it, and one fork curves to the left. Curious. This track. Only yesterday it seemed overgrown, derelict. Now the way runs clear before me. So, forward. Bless my soul. I must have gone sadly wrong before. Nothing could be more simple. As plain as daylight. But it is not daylight, and the moon has fled. Now, the path should bend. Yes, it bends across the mountain, and we boys broke into a run, for the track dropped sharply away into a hollow. Once you came round the great rock, you could see it. You looked straight down at the monastery. Dear God, it's there. Not a ruin, not destroyed. The monastery, still there.
4: Hubbard, why are you running?
3: Sorry, sir.
4: Hubbard, come back.
3: Yes, sir. I mean, Yaya.
5: You need not speak German now.
3: I remember you. You took the boys for their Sunday walk. You are...
5: Bruder Pagel.
3: Of course. You wouldn't let me eat wild blackberries. Do you remember? Bruder Pagel. Still alive.
5: The hour grows late. Shall we walk down to the monastery?
3: I beg your pardon. You must think I'm raving. The fact is, I'm an old pupil. I used to be at school here.
5: You are most welcome.
3: You called me by my name.
5: It is splendid to find a man who returns of his own free will.
3: My name is Hubbard.
5: The brothers will be marvelously pleased. Oh, yes. They will be struck by your remarkable action. Come with me.
3: It has not changed.
5: What are you saying, mein Bruder?
3: The dark tower to the east and the high stone walls. Candles glowing behind stained glass. The great oak door, which we were not allowed to use. Bruder Pagel! Bruder Pagel! Are we going in by the main entrance?
5: Why not? You have qualified, I think.

0: Who is it?
1: I bring a visitor, Bruder Kalkmann.
2: Let me explain. I'm an old pupil. I was here in 1860. I was passing, and I felt curious.
1: He has come of his own free will.
0: Most wonderful. Come in, Bruder Hobart. Come in.
2: Did I tell you my name?
0: Follow me, mein Bruder.
2: I had no intention of intruding. Forgive me. Only my natural curiosity.
0: Yes?
2: Why do I know your face?
0: I taught you to play the violin, Hobart.
2: So you did. Bruder Kalkmann. How I used to practice. Oh, how fond I was of that violin. I had no ear and certainly no talent, but music practice meant you could escape from the classroom and shut yourself up in one of those little cells.
1: He is held in the grip of the past.
0: Follow, follow. If you've forgotten the way, Hubert.
2: You know, I rarely had.
0: The boys have retired to bed, of course. But it is splendid of you to come.
2: Oh, you are most kind. But I cannot stay too long. I have to return to the village.
0: Surely you will take some wine with us.
2: I have already been
1: to... Oh, we must celebrate this glorious occasion.
0: Indeed, your coming is most fortunate. We were about to celebrate. Brothers, I have with me Bruder Hobart. He is here as willing officer. Bid him welcome.
3: Magnificent.
4: Most wonderful.
3: Welcome, welcome.
0: You must sit at my right hand. Sit.
2: It is a great pleasure to me to see you all again. I was surprised. I had never expected...
3: Pleasure is ours. We'll make the night...
1: Some wine, Bruder Hobart.
2: Thank you. Oh, you must think me a clumsy guest. Awkward, stammering. The fact is, when I was a boy, we always wondered if the masters drank wine. I am realizing a great ambition, actually, to sit at table
0: of
2: with...
0: Of course you are. We understand that very well.
3: Understand. We admire a great ambition indeed.
2: Many of you I do not recognize, I'm afraid. I was here in 1860.
3: You were here before.
5: Yeah, before I died.
2: Oh, it's a long time ago. And there are many faces I miss. Kind old Bruder Schliemann. Where is he?
0: Dead, of course.
1: Schliemann is dead.
6: Dead.
3: He's dead.
6: Dead.
2: Oh, I'm sorry to hear it. And the wise Father Superior.
1: Enough of this. You speak of the past. The past is dead. What do you expect?
2: Oh, forgive me. I did not mean to distress you. It's simply that finding so many of you miraculously alive, I grieve for the rest. There was Bruder Johann and Bruder Nikolaus and funny little Bruder Meyer who taught us Latin.
0: They're all dead. You abuse our hospitality. You shall not speak of such things.
2: I beg your pardon. I had no desire to offend you. I merely thought...
1: He spoke in ignorance. He is an honored guest. Let him be. More wine, Bruder Hobart.
2: Thank you.
1: Permit me to fill your glass. A cigar.
2: This is really most pleasant. I have been ill recently. I'm here on...
0: Mine, Bruder. We know why you are here.
1: And all the brothers respect you for it.
3: We respect. We admire.

0: Untrue.
1: He jests. You are pleased to be modest, Brother Hubbard, but we are not deceived.
2: Well, I am certainly glad to be here amongst you all. Oh, I never expected such a welcome.
1: Why not?
2: It seems to me that surely, of all the hundreds of boys who must have stayed here...
3: You are the first willing offer.
4: Ask him.
5: It is only fitting the question, Brother
1: Hubbard. Ah, yes. Brother Hubbard, we are anxious to make your evening agreeable. On this, your last visit, is there any desire... any memory you would like us to raise for you?
2: Hmm? You mean...
1: Some memory it would be pleasant to recall.
2: Ah, I comprehend you. Oh, you are very kind. I think... yes, above all, I should like to hear Bruder Kalkman play the violin.
1: Ah, mein Bruder?
3: Why not? Let me fetch my Amati.
2: Bruder Pagel,
1: you have made a good choice. Finally, a good choice.
2: Why did you call it my last visit?
3: There is any special music you prefer?
2: Yes. That piece by Paganini. Oh, foolish. I've completely forgotten the name. But I would enjoy that more than anything, because... I could never play it myself. Bruder Pagel.
1: Hush, he plays for you alone.
2: Ah, this is indeed happiness. Do you still have the boys' orchestra?
1: Certainly.
2: Oh, I remember it well. And the minstrels' gallery. Ah, yes, there was this strange superstition. I wonder if the masters ever heard it.
1: What was that, my brother?
2: Oh, you would no doubt have laughed, but we believed, the story went amongst us boys, that if you looked at the minstrel's gallery at midnight, you would see walking across it the figures of those who were about to die.
6: Idle words, Hubbard.
2: Yes, sir.
6: You cannot see the future.
2: No, sir.
6: You are not attending, Hubbard.
2: Sorry, sir.
1: What are you staring at?
2: The gallery. Upon my word. There is somebody there, leaning on the wooden rail.
1: Impossible.
2: I can hardly make it out. The room is dark and the cigar smoke drifts across my eyes.
1: You dream?
2: But there is a figure beckoning to me.
1: Look away.
2: Oh, my God.
6: Be silent. Be still. I command you.
2: Now I see it plain. The figure of a man. Beckoning. God in heaven. The man is myself!
5: Hey, Bruder. Hey. You must keep playing.
1: Listen to the music, Bruder.
5: Listen.
2: I can see myself in the gallery.
5: Shadow.
1: Does not our Bruder play like a dark angel? Does not the music catch your very soul?
2: In truth, I... yes.
1: Be still. Give yourself up to the music.
2: Tell me, Bruder Pagel, what does Opfer mean?
1: You will not regret it. This is the supreme moment of your life, Abbot.
2: I have entirely forgot my German. Ever since... Bruder Kalkman, use the word. I have been trying to remember.
1: You need no words. Your action is enough.
2: Oh, my mind has grown so numb, I cannot think clearly.
1: It will not be long now.
2: Opfer.
1: Sit quiet. You have not long to wait.
2: No, I am unwell. I must leave you.
1: Sit down.
2: But I remember.
1: You will obey me.
2: Opfer. Baines. Sacrifice.
7: Ah!

0: screamed out loud. Yet they've not heard me. They sit and nod. They put their heads together. They huddle in their robes and drink wine. Why are they all smiling at me? I am Stephen Hubbard!
1: The time has come, Stephen Hubbard.
0: I must go. I'm not well. Forgive me.
1: The master will be here at midnight.
0: The master. I cannot stay.
2: Have no fear. He will accept your sacrifice.
3: Your willing sacrifice, Hubbard.
0: I am here.

0: My God, very present help in time of trouble.
1: Lie back. It's finished.
0: Even though I walk through the valley of the shadow.
1: Stephen.
0: You. You.
1: I've been watching for the past hour.
0: I thought I was dead. Oh, dear heaven, it's cold.
1: You're on the mountainside. Here, drink this.
0: Oh, what is the matter with my throat? Where is the monastery?
1: There is no monastery, my friend.
0: I heard. You. You said you had been watching.
1: Oh, yes. The pressure on the mind was amazingly strong. It formed the most powerful images. Can you stand?
0: Oh. Hallucination.
1: If you like.
0: Only the night sky. The alien stars. Are you telling me it was never there at all? It was not real?
1: It was real enough, Stephen. But it was not there, not in the sense you understand it.
0: Bushes, dark trees, not even a path.
1: Scorched earth.
0: What's there?
1: I think they burnt it to the ground.
0: Who?
1: The villagers, of course. Once they discovered... but we will talk of that later. Can you walk? We must get you back to the inn, to a fire.
2: It seems a nightmare from the past. I can barely remember it now.
1: You were in grave danger last night, and I fear I took an unforgivable risk. But the thing had to be done. Ah, landlord. You'll have brandy.
2: Thank you.
1: Two large brandies.
3: Ja, gleich, Herr Doktor.
2: You say you took a risk in leaving me here at Zomerar.
1: No, I had always intended to return. No, in waiting for so long before I broke the trance.
2: Yes. You just stood there watching me. In heaven's name, why?
1: You are being used, my friend. Your mind was a conducting element through which a malignant force could operate. I had no choice. I had to make the evil show itself, and then I could destroy it.
2: I cannot believe this. There were many good men at the monastery.
1: Of course. That is why they chose it.
2: They?
1: Oh, Stephen, the old question, the old answer. There is no hiding place more suited to vice, no home more easy to penetrate than a simple, innocent community.
2: Mm.
1: Oh, I think there were no more than three of them. They practiced the worship of the devil within the sanctuary itself. Certainly the villagers, who have an animal instinct for dangers, became suspicious. And when the children vanished, they burnt the place to the ground. Unfortunately for them, they had destroyed the physical building, but not the will to do evil which had focused there. It lived on.
2: Reaching out into the present day.
1: Oh, yes.
2: Can such things be?
1: You doubt it?
2: My mind refuses to accept it.
1: Ah, and therein lies your difficulty. You've never understood the nature of a man's mind, Stephen, or the terrifying force it can control.
3: Bitte schön. Zwei große Cognac, meine Herren.
1: Ah, thank you.
3: Oh, bitte, Herr Doktor.
2: I would dismiss the affair as a sick man's dream. Only...
1: Well?
2: In my delirium, I thought they were, in truth... about to strangle me.
1: Oh, yes. Yes.
2: You will not have noticed it is concealed under my shirt. But when I dressed this morning, it was still there, John. A deep bruise across

invade areas where nothing's definite. Areas micro and macro adjacent to one we know in. It won't sound like music, serial or electronic. It'll sound like what we hear when we're not hearing music. 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But to accomplish this, our technological means must be constantly

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on anything. 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

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Wow. 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So that's Saturday, February 3rd at 3:33 p.m. with live cam, so you could even see what's going on. 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So go to kfjc.org and find out more about that. And I'm Kai Sink, filling in for Fox Populi, and this hour is going to be a sleepy one, because I'm sleepy. So we're going to do more ambient. Up next, Alva Noto here at KFJC.

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KFJC. We just heard Magam, Eat Not, Drink Not. And before that, Identity Theft, Eagle's Peak. And up next, we're hearing Carl Evangelista with a track called Resolution here at KFJC.

KFJC. This is Bartosz Krzyzylski, track called Baltic Beat. But there's no beats. Well, and it sounds like Tubular Bells. It's good. And before that, we had Carl Evangelista and Grex with Resolution. Also, I want to remind you of our excellent iOS and Android apps. They are free, and what you could do with them is to stream and play back anything we've done the last 2 weeks. So if you want to hear Ann Arbor, or Billy Joe Tolliver, or Belladonna, or Pete Dixon, or Good Ranch, you name it, just go and use those apps and stream as much as you want. 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

KFJC, Bartosz Krzyzinski. This is a good track. I had to play more of it. It's a long, long track. It kind of fits into my dreamy, left field mystic kind of theme that I like to experiment sometimes with. No, I'm not Fox Populi. This is Kai Sink. 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
1: 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And I'm Kai Sink, filling in for Fox Populi this Thursday morning. And it's 7 a.m. local time here in California. And we're going to switch gears now and play some Brazilian music. I was positively surprised to find a lot of Brazilian CDs in our current section. So we're going to play like four. It's just not Brazilian music. It's also Brazilian, African, and modern and funk. And, you know, the Brazilian music is very happy and upbeat. So that's a good way to start your working day. Okay, we're going to start with Cintura de Acordeon here at KFJC.

KFGC. This is urban Brazilian music. You only hear it at KFGC, around here at least. And the band is Chico Sainz and Vid. And before that, Brazil Very Happy Band. And before that, Julinho C. Quinteto. And we started with Quichuinho de Accordion. Sorry, pardon my Portuguese. Quichuinho de Accordion. And yeah, if you want to hear more of that, this kind of Dancing on the Fast Lane music, listen to Ann Arbor. She's doing this kind of music every Wednesday between 6 a.m. and 10 a.m. World music and fun music and dance music and kind of happy, joy music. 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And she trained me a long time ago. Thank you. It was fun. It was very much fun. And up next, we're going to do some contemporary modern African music here at KFGC, starting with Condi Band.

KFTC. This is Professor Rhythm, Bafana Bafana, kind of a Chicago house music done in South Africa. Before that, we heard Condi Band, Without Money, No Family, the Chief Boima remix. Also, Hip Hop for Change is an Oakland-based non-profit that uses grassroots activism and socially conscious rap to educate people about socioeconomic injustices through positive music and education programs. They advocate for solutions that will enrich marginalized and historically oppressed communities. 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And up next, we're going to have a set of drum and bass. I like drum and bass. It's kind of it's aging really well. So we're going to do some old school. Started with Fodek, which is like really old school. Cool stuff. And then we're going to do something else here. But starting with Fodek here at KFJC.

KFGC. This is Fotek Trance 7 from his very, very famous Modus Operandi album. And this got me thinking, I have a grave next week, early morning, Saturday morning. So I'm going to ask the gods of KFGC if I could play drum and bass all night long. That could be interesting. Let's see. If nothing else, I'm going to play 1 hour of Fotek. That's next week. Up next, we have Jacob's Optical Stairway here at KFGC.

KFGC, this is Jacob's Optical Stairway, Solar Feelings, the Jay Malik mix. Up next we have more contemporary drum and bass from Idle Tech, from his Gonga album, here at KFGC.

KFTC, this is Ignatius, track called Karamaku. And before that we heard Idletech with a track called Ganga. So we're gonna play a couple more, actually one more, drum and bass, a little bit later, here at KFTC.

FGC. Also, I forgot to mention that listen to Good Wrench every Friday between 10 p.m. and 2 a.m. He plays a lot of techno and electro music, and he has a very wide repertoire of electronic music, you name it, he plays it. 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I mean, it's been doing for a long time. It's kind of I take off my hat. So that's every Friday between 10 p.m. and 2 a.m. So let's continue with Ignatius here at KFGC.

KFGC. This is Youngster, kind of millennium drum and bass producer. This is from the 2011 Rinse 14 release called Down. And Rinse is a record label, but most known as the FM Pirate Station in London that got a real license. And I'm trying to emulate Rinse here as much as I can. It's like secret. My secret agenda is to turn KFGC into Rinse. Anyway, the San Jose Institute of Contemporary Art is an art space located in downtown San Jose dedicated to promoting greater awareness, understanding, and appreciation of contemporary art with site-specific installations and immersive exhibitions. Admission at the San Jose Institute of Contemporary Art is always free. See jca.org for current exhibitions and visitor hours. And up next we have Hacker. No, actually we have Computer. And then we have Hacker. First Computer here at KFGC.

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Yeah, computer. Yeah, computer.

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And I'm Kai Sink, filling in for Fox Populi this Thursday morning. And it's February, wow. And this is The Hacker, Complicated Dances. We're going to play that for a while. Before that, Computer with Happy Accidents. And after Hacker, I'm going to play some Helena Hauff and some Fortet and Fortet mixes. And then I don't know. We're going to improvise. Anyway, here at KFGC.

KFJC, For Death, She Moves Me. And sometimes you have to just kind of be on alert when you hear weird sounds, but that's just how modern producers add stuff in nowadays. 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And also, if you want to see what kind of artist we host here at KFJC, go to kfjc.org. We have Mortiferum here February 3rd. We have Philip Greenleaf and Mike Corey here February 23rd. And Saturday, we have DJ Ian Swan, G-Peak. Oh, we have a G-Peak CD here actually we're playing. Brycon and Yeller. And those, I think they are locals actually, from the Bay Area. G-Peak certainly is. So, oh, it's more. In March we have Idris Akamore and David Molina. Wow. So go to kfjc.org and find out more about all the bands that we host here and do live shows with. And let's see, all of them are live cams, so you could even see it live, either on your computer or using the iOS or Android apps. Up next, we have Boom Bip with a 4Death remix here at KFJC.

KFJC, this is Fortet remixing Paul. The track is Heim. And before that we heard Boom Bip, and the track was Third Stream, and that was remixed by Fortet as well. For over 80 years, the Humane Society Silicon Valley has assisted both the four-legged and two-legged members of our community. Services include adoptions, affordable spaying and neutering, vaccinations and microchipping, pet care and education programs are also provided. You may visit their website. You may indeed. hssv.org for more information and to find the closest office to you. So we're going to play two more tracks, a little more modern UK, Huerco Es and Pangaea next year at KFJC, and I'm Kai Sink filling in for Fox Spotlight this Thursday morning.

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0: Oakland Freedom Jazz Society's 5th Anniversary Concert, Semprini Studio Grand, Oakland, Sunday, January 28th.
1: Bill Orcutt and Chris Corsano flatterize the Hemlock Tavern, Tuesday, January 30th.
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1: Bob Ostertag and Fred Frith bond a cow, the Lab, Saturday, February 3rd.
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1: The Concert Outlook is a presentation of the KFJC Promotions Department and airs daily at 5:30 a.m., 8:30 a.m., 12:30 p.m., and 5:30 p.m. It can also be found online at kfjc.org. 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
2: Okay, and the entertainment calendar for Thursday, February 1st, 2018, which is today, North Bay, the Lillingtons, Western Addiction, the Boom Pops at Bottom of the Hill, Green Milk from Planet Orange, CCR Head Cleaner, Terry Gross commentary at the Parkside, Peter Murphy at the Chapel, Fetivar Vap, next Thursday at Fillmore, we have Shira Swartz and the Sweeter Funk Crew at Elbow Room. Pistachio, Little Elephant at Bra Fluxus. Wolf, Snake Sun. The Has-Beens, The Elusive First at Hemlock Tavern. The Minnesota Child, Mad Noise, Jessica and the Inscrutable Soul at Great American Music Hall. East Bay, White Knuckles, Bronchin Mellow, Charles Bronzin and the Sundance Kid at Ivy Room. Fishbone Soul Scar, the Living Band at Cornerstone. And South Bay, local area. Slow Mode, Mars Cantina. Kenny Thomas and the Southern Baptist. Oh, I played him. At Cavern Lounge. Lil Exen and Steve Canyon at Catalyst Atrium. Of Mice and Men, Bless the Fall, Fire from the Gods, Moscow at Catalyst. And Prettiest Eyes, Manor Lady, and Return to Nagoya at Creep Place. And that was the entertainment calendar for Thursday, February 1st, 2018. And we hear J.B. Banfi here, Gang for the Rock Industry. And before that, we heard Pangaea, Bear Witness. And Pangaea is one of the co-founders of Hesle Audio. And before that, Huerco S, Plucked from the Ground. And I'm Kai Sink, and this is KFJC, and we're going to continue with some Pinch after this one here at KFJC.

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Oh, we have so much material we want to have reviewed here. So think about it. 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Up next, we have Cryptic Minds here at KFJC.

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Before that, Pinch with Chamber Dub. Since 1957, the Burlingame Art Society has worked to promote the appreciation of two-dimensional art in San Mateo County, assisted young artists with scholarships, and brought together community members who are actively engaged in visual arts. 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And up next we have Burial here at KFJC.

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1: 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And I'm Kai Sink, and I'm filling in for Fox Popeye today, first day. And this is NHK Koyoksen, track called 587. Before that, The Master of Minimalism, Ricardo Villalobos, Friends or House. And before that, Burial, I guess The Master of Dark Dubstep, and track called Southern Comfort. And we're gonna do some more dancey stuff now for a while. I don't know if you could dance in a car or whatever, but let's do something like that. Here at KFJC.

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Before that, Lawrence with a track called Miles. And before that, NHK Koyoksen, track called 587. And if you want to see the whole playlist since 6 a.m., go to kfgc.org and click on my DJ name now playing, or go to the program listing and look at the DJs, and then you find all the DJs and their playlists and find Koyoksen, and you see the last five of my playlists if you're into playlists. 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Up next, we're going to have Sace Funke and Nina Kravitz here at KFGC.

KFJC, this is Sasha Funke versus Nina Kravitz. Two techno producers working together, great. A track called Moses Steaming Remix. Also, the Tech Museum of Innovation offers makerspaces, drop-in playgrounds, and exploration gallery, a biodesign studio, and wearable tech to measure body metrics. The Tech Museum is located at 201 South Market Street, 201 South Market Street in San Jose. 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

KFJC, this is 2001, Egusi. Before that, Move D and Benjamin Brunn, Love the One You With, and before that, Ellen Alien with Dream.

And that was it. That was my morning show. Hope you liked it. And we have Hemroy the Leader. Questionable Traditions. Curious. Stay tuned. Listen for the next 4 hours. Questionable Traditions. What is it? Figure it out. Listen to his show. And I'm going to end with Ueno Takashi, Smoke Under the Water. And also, I'm back next week. It's the early Saturday morning shift after Goodwench between 2 and 6. And I'm going to play drum and bass, that's for sure. Maybe even 4 hours if I get permission. That's kind of the plan just now, but who knows. Anyway, thanks for listening. Mahalo, and thanks for all the KFT support. Bye-bye.

0: It's Kif JC. That was something from Shamdo. And before that was something from Studio Mule.
1: Do you ever wonder what's behind political events that happen every day? 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Doesn't seem to dig deep enough? Why does the phrase "follow the money" have so much significance in today's political theater? 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What connections are there to World War II Germany and the Mideast today? 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
0: Hello, hello. Good morning. This is Waith, and it's 6:14 a.m. Next up is something from Boards of Canada. The track is called Blood in the Labyrinth, and that's on 89.7 KFJC.

That's Kef Doocy. That was Boards of Canada with the track Blood in the Labyrinth. One East Palo Alto, also OEPA, also known as Neighborhood Improvement Initiative, offers youth-focused services for East Palo Alto young people at high risk, ages 14 to 24. OEPA offers a sponsored employment program that provides part-time summer jobs with mentoring and community connections. One East Palo Alto is located at 1195 Hamilton Court in Menlo Park. Phone 650-980-1809 or see oneepa.org. This is Waith. It's 6:20 a.m. Next.

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The Beneath Me is something from John Tartaglia, and the album is Tartaglian Theorem. It's a cover of Light My Fire, and his instrumental cover. 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This is Waith. It's 6:54 a.m. And next is something from Badawi on 89.7.

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1: Are you a musical being?
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It's 7:21 or about to be 7:22 a.m. And next up is something from Fog on KFJC.

0: 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This is Jab, and the track is Erg Herb.
1: It is a world that exists between the facts, the sounds and concepts that play out in a reality beyond the realm of consciousness. Patterns shift. Music is related. The ears, brains, synapses fire but shoot too far. You know you've heard it before, but something about it is unfamiliar, lost, like a new dimension that you think you can touch, but touch fails. The sounds are notes, but the notes aren't played on instruments that exist on the current plane your thoughts are on. Somehow, it is good, comfortable. You learn. You understand. You are listening to Naysayer. It is Thursday. The time is 10 p.m. to 2 a.m. It takes you out.
0: This is Waith. It's 7:42 a.m. And next is something from from Trot. So the track is called Trot Marks, Mayarks, something like that. And it's on 89.7.

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Groceries for Seniors delivers food to seniors who live in areas not served by existing food pantries. 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This is Waith. It's 7:53 a.m. After this track is something from Nightmares on Wax and Adrian Sherwood called Sweeter Still, and it's KFTC.

0: It's Kev JC. This is something from Amount called Indentropen, and before this was something from Mortiz called Flying Saucer.
1: Hey Judy, why do you look so down? I thought you loved the beach.
2: I do, Freddy, and I'm goth, so I always look down. But I lost my parasol in the waves, and the hot sun is melting my white face makeup and fake eyebrows. Where am I ever going to find another cool parasol like that?
3: 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The San Jose Punk Rock Flea Market. Sunday, August 30th at the Ritz.
1: But we're goth.
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0: This is Waith. It's 8:15 a.m. And next up is something from Shelly Parker. It's from the album Wisteria on KFJC.

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That was Shelly Parker. Something from the album Wisteria. 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This is Waith. It's 8:22 a.m. And next is something from... Let me check the name of this. Something from the album Auto Detacker on KFJC.

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1: Concert Outlook is a presentation of the KFJC Promotions Department and airs daily at 8:30 a.m., 5:30 a.m., 12:30 p.m., and 5:30 p.m. It can also be found at kfjc.org. The Concert Outlook in Cinderora, I'm Morris Meyer.

Thank you, Cinderora and Morris Minor. Next up is the entertainment calendar for today, Monday, August 24th, 2026. In the North Bay, Meg Smith is at Kilowatt and Built T.O. Spill and Play Dead are at the Chapel. And in the East Bay and South Bay, it looks like there's nothing written here, so find out yourselves. And Beneath Me is something from Mouse on Mars. It's from the album Auto Detacker. And next up is something from the album Inner Spacesuit. And that's on KFJC.

0: This is KFJC. Beneath me is Flanger, and it's something from the album Inner Spacesuit.
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0: This is Waith, and it's 9:10 a.m. Next up is something from Tyler Sabag from the album Novella on 89.7.

Ayala, 996 acres large, Rancho San Vicente is the newest addition to Calero County Park, featuring several miles of multi-use trails, wildflowers in the spring, reptile species like the western fence lizard and the endangered checker spot butterfly, overlooking Calero Reservoir and views of rolling green hills, as well as nearby Mount Aminham. Rancho San Vicente is located at 21151 McKean Road in San Jose, open 8 a.m. to 5 p.m. daily. Phone 650-854-7696 for more information. This is Waith. It is 9:32, about to be 9:33 a.m., and I have been with you since 6 a.m., taking you up until 10. At 10, Sally Gooden is here to take over, and she will be with you from 10 to 2, so stay tuned for some country with Sally Gooden. And I'm going to leave us off after this Ayala track plays out. We'll have something from Ross Ala from the album Heaven Is My Roof, and it's KFJC.

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Now the last time I saw Marie, she's waving at me goodbye. With a hurry, home drops on her cheek that trickle from her eye. Marie's only 6 years old. Information, please. 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

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All right, I'm Sally Gooden. Glad to be here. And let me tell you about the music. Now, I'm a little confused on this one. This is from a collection called Get With The Beat, the Marvell Masters. And supposedly that song was called Itchy Feet. I didn't hear anything about Itchy Feet in there. I wonder if I've even got the right CD. I'll have to check into it. At any rate, if that's true, it was Rex Jennings. The track was called Itchy Feet, and the album is called Get With The Beat, the Marvell Masters. In theory, anyway, that's what it's called. Before that, this was wild. David Grisman, John Hartford, and Mike Seeger doing a Chuck Berry tune called Memphis. Their album is called Retrograss. And I want to read a little bit of the review here. It says, three of America's preeminent bluegrass and old-time musicians and musicologists have created a decidedly twisted album of sideways versions of familiar songs. And so on and so forth. It says, one thing for sure, we have nothing like this in the library. So yeah, Chuck Berry's Memphis, done by John Hartford, and in a very different fashion. So Retrograss is the name of their album. Before that, Nancy Griffith and the track It's Just Another Morning Here, from her album Late Night Grand Hotel. Steve Goodman before that. This is a nice album. The track I played was called City of New Orleans, and the album is called Live at the Earl of Old Town. This album was recorded in 1978, it says, when he was first starting out, really. Live album at Earl of Old Town in Chicago. Nice. And it was just put out like in the 2000s as a CD. And where am I? Steve Goodman. And started off as usual with Hot Club of Cowtown doing Sally Gooden from their album Tall Tales. Okay. Oh, and I have to read something. And then I have a whole story for you. New Brighton State Beach. Once the site of a Chinese fishing village, New Brighton State Beach features accessible visitor and campfire centers, family group and RV campsites, and restrooms. The New Brighton Visitor Center offers museum exhibits and educational programs, and campfire and junior ranger programs are offered during the summer. Visitors enjoy fishing, camping, hiking, and swimming. 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And you can get more information from the parks.ca.gov website. Again, that's the word parks, P-A-R-K-S, .ca.gov. They've also given me a phone number, so if you want to get direct, 831-464-6329. All right, now here's the story. Last week I was on, did a show last week. I don't know if maybe you were listening. At any rate, someone was listening, and what happened was I played an album by a band called The Good Old Persons. They're a local band. They're no longer together, but back in the day they were pretty big. And they are, for the most part, the people who are in the band are still around playing music, having their own bands and whatnot. Let's see if I can remember. Kathy Kallick, John Reichman, Paul Schalasky, Bethany Raines, Sorky, and Sally Van Meter. So after I played whatever song it was I played, I was talking about how they're all still making music after all these years, except for Sally Van Meter, who had passed away. Well, it turns out that Sally Van Meter has not passed away. She is alive and well, living in Colorado. And somebody heard me say that on the air and wanted to let me know that I made a boo-boo. Actually, this is what happened. My brain, I don't know, it put things together. There is a woman
dobro player who passed away recently. Her name is Kathy Barwick. She was much loved in the bluegrass community. And somehow I conflated those two things and said that Sally Van Meter was the one. She's not. She's alive. So I want to apologize to her and to her fans and to anybody who was listening who went, what? So there you go. Sally Van Meter's not dead. And to... In addition, I'm going to play a song. We have one of her albums, Sally's album. She's a dobro player, like I said, and this album is called All in Good Time. It's a mostly instrumental album featuring her on dobro. And so I'm going to play a song from her album. And hopefully I won't cause any more problems. So here she is, Sally Van Meter on KFJC.

You're listening to KFJC 89.7. That was Bill Kirchen. The track was called Tell Me the Reason, and that's from his album Seeds and Stems. Bill Kirchen. Before that was Josh White. That was just very cool. The track was called John Henry. I like the way he did the train sounds at the end. This is from a collection from way back when. The album is simply called Hootenanny, put out by Crestview Records, back when people still sang folk songs. Josh White and John Henry. Before that was the group The Hart Brothers. The track was called Call of the Wild. Their album is called The Wind is Cold Tonight. The Hart Brothers. Before that, Emmylou Harris. And old classic, Together Again. That's from her album, Elite Hotel. And started off that set with Sally Van Meter, dobro player, alive and well in Colorado. And that track was High Country. It was written by Kenny Baker, a fiddle player. And, she had some good players on there. John Rushman playing fiddle. And, Tony Furtado was on banjo. And who was that hot guitar player? I had it right in my head. Now I have to... I can't stand it. I want to know. It was, one of those hot guitar players. Oh, God. Scott Nygaard, that's who it was. All right. Moving along. I'm Sally Gooden. I'm here till 2. I am glad to be here. Mistakes and all. If you have, we have a website, kfjc.org. It's just got tons of information on it. You can go there and read about new releases that we have put in the library recently. You can read about different people's shows. One of the things I like about it the best is that we keep 2 weeks' worth of shows in archives so that you can go back and listen to any show that's happened in the last 2 weeks. And the playlist will be there as well. So check that out. Go to the website, kfjc.org, and click on where it says archives, and any show, we're 24/7, so there's lots of shows to choose from, so check that out, archives. All right, here's some Cajun Zydeco kind of stuff coming up. Santiago Jimenez is next on KFJC.

Father went to work this morning at a dollar and a half a day. Done took his feet from the fire, done throwed his pipe away. Mother's quit ticking and washing, so his sister ran. Now everybody's taking vacations that day. Old man, it's Lindy, old Lindy.

You're listening to KFJC 89.7. Boy, I like these guys. This is the group's called Here Today. They were together for a fairly short time, put out a couple of live records. That's about it. But, man, I like them. This is who it is. Here Today, they call themselves. David Grisman on mando. And Herb Peterson on banjo, Vince Gill, that's who was singing lead on that. God, I love his voice. On guitar, Jim Buchanan on fiddle, and Emery Gordy Jr. on bass. They all sing. Just good stuff. They're called Here Today. That track was called Lonesome River, and the album is self-titled Here Today from Rounder Records. Boy, Vince Gill, I wish he would have stayed in country music and did some good singing there instead of becoming the pop star. Anyway, before that, this was amazing as well. This is from an album called Good for What Ails You, Music of the Medicine Shows, 1926 to 1937. And that was Lil McClintock, and he was singing Don't Think I'm Santa Claus. All right, Good for What Ails You, Music of the Medicine Shows. Before that, Kathy Kallick. The track was called North Star, and that's from her album Matters of the Heart. And started off that whole set with Santiago Jimenez Jr. The track was called Nuestro Casamiento, and his album Corazón de Piedra. I'm pretty good at pronouncing Spanish. I have no idea what they're talking about, though. So anyway, Santiago Jimenez Jr., that's who that was. Nice stuff. I'm Sally Gooden. I'm here until 2, just mumbling through all sorts of stuff. Oh, I get to read something now. Hold on. The Berkeley Humane. Berkeley Humane serves the people and animals of the East Bay by providing life-saving programs for cats and dogs. Behind each adoption is a network of supporters, donors, fosters, volunteers, and advocates. Berkeley Humane also provides low-cost spay and neuter clinics and pet vaccinations. For more info, they have a website, and it is berkeleyhumane.org. Again, berkeleyhumane.org. All right. Wow, the first hour's almost over already. What have I got next? Oh, all right. This is Vassar Clements put together this group called Hillbilly Jazz on KFJC.

0: You're listening to KFJC 89.7. All right, that was interesting. That was, the track was called Farewell Blues, which just about everybody has done. Django Reinhardt to Bluegrass Guys, and now Soul Hoopee, doing it with some chicken sounds in there too. So that's Soul Hoopee, who's a, his album is called Master of the Hawaiian Guitar, Volume 1. That pretty much says it about who he is. Master of the Hawaiian Guitar, put out by Rounder Records. And again, the track was called Farewell Blues. Before that, Roscoe Holcomb, the track Coney Isle, and that's from his album The High Lonesome Sound, put out by Smith, Sony, and Folkways. Before that, Ian and Sylvia doing Marianne. This is from a collection put out by Decca called Hootenanny by Breck, sponsored by Breck Shampoo, of all things. And started off that set with Vassar Clements put together a bunch of fellows, and doesn't have his name on it. He just calls the whole thing Hillbilly Jazz, but he's the main guy on the record. Take Me Back to Tulsa. And the album and the artist are both called Hillbilly Jazz. All right. Excellent. I'm Sally Gooden. I'll be here till 2. Let's see. Coming up next week, next Monday, it will be Art Crimes. Art Crimes will be on. He likes to do the last Monday of the month. There are 5 Mondays this month, so I get to do 3 of them. And he'll be on next week. Art Crimes, and then I'll be back the first Monday of September. Boy, this year is going so fast, isn't it? It's already almost September. At any rate, more music. What have I got? Oh, this is from a collection called Keep On Truckin'. So a bunch of truck songs, and the song is called The Trucker and the UFO. So we'll see how that goes on KFJC.
1: I'm a truck driver, and I drive all over this country. And every now and then, me and the boys, we stop off at the truck stop and have a cup of coffee and talk about different things. The other day, we was talking about flying saucers. And the boys asked me, you believe in flying saucers? And I said, no.

You're listening to KFJC 89.7. All right. Well, that was different. That was a group called Kukuruza. Kukuruza. And they are a Russian bluegrass group. Yeah, Russian bluegrass. All right. The name of the track was Stradanaya. I don't know what that means. The album itself is called Crossing Borders. Crossing Borders. Russian bluegrass. Interesting. Kukuruza, what they're called. Before that was Leo Kottke, instrumental. His album is called 6 and 12 String Guitar, and that track was The Sailor's Grave on Prairie. Leo Kottke. Started off that set with The Trucker and the UFO. And the artist was called Brush Arbor. I don't know if that's the person's name or that's the name of the group. I guess that's the guy's fella's name. The Truck and the Trucker and the UFO. And this is from a collection put out by the Realistic label called Keep on Truckin'. All right. Where are we? I'm Sally Gooden. That's where we are. I'm going to... Something to read. Elkhorn Slough. The Elkhorn Slough is a 7-mile-long tidal slough and is the second largest California estuary. Located on Monterey Bay near the community of Moss Landing, the area also comprises Elkhorn Slough State Marine Conservation Area and Research Reserve, providing much-needed habitat for hundreds of species of plants and animals, including more than 400 bird varieties and California's greatest sea otter population. Elkhorn Slough is located at 1700 Elkhorn Road in Watsonville. And for more details, they have a website called Elkhorn Slough. Slough is spelled S-L-O-U-G-H. ElkhornSlough.org. Wow, sounds beautiful, doesn't it? 400 bird varieties. Wow, cool. All right, so check it out. Watsonville, here we come. All right, actually, I'm going to play some more music. Here's Sleepy LaBeef on KFJC.

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1: 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And that was the underwriting. I was supposed to play 10 minutes ago. I forgot. All right, music. Got a couple of Cajun songs there in a row for you. That last one was Hector and Octa Clark. And the track was called Jete a Bal. And this is from a collection put out by the Flatfish label. And the album is called La Musique chez Mulates. Mulates was, or still is, I guess, a restaurant down in Texas where they had a lot of Cajun music played. Okay, Hector and Octa Clark. Before that was Steve Jordan with some more Cajun. The track I played was called La Macura. And his album is called The Return of El Parche, Steve Jordan. Before that was Clint Howard and Doc Watson. Everybody knows who Doc Watson is. Clint Howard, not a big star, but a close friend of Doc Watson's, and they put out this album together. The track was called Greenback Dollar, and the album itself is called The Favorites of Clint Howard and Doc Watson. On the Rutabaga label. That's a good one. Rutabaga label. Before that, let's see. Oh, this was also a collection. It was another cut from that. It's a two-disc set called Good for What Ails You, Music of the Medicine Shows, 1926 to 1937. And this was from disc two. It was called Ticklish Reuben. And yeah, I couldn't help but laugh when he started laughing. That was Charlie Parker and Mark Woolbright who are doing that song, Ticklish Reuben. And started off that set with Sleepy LaBeef. What a great voice. Just huge baritone voice. I like it. Doing Sitting on Top of the World, and his album is called Strange Things Happening. Sleepy LaBeef. All right, good. I'm Sally Gooden. I'll be here till 2. And let's see. Oh, so every year we have a fundraiser. We are a volunteer-run and listener-supported. I'm the volunteer, you're the listener, so guess what that means. The way we start off our fundraisers is we have what's called a penny pitch. And we have three of them lined up. They are at different record stores around the Bay Area. What we do is set up a table and have live music, DJ music. And then we have this big container that you can come and put your change in. If you're like me, which I just have a ton of change at home, I'm going to have to put it all in the change bucket. It's called a penny pitch. We're going to have to think up a new name because it seems like pennies are going out of style. But in the meantime, our penny pitch, you go down and have some refreshments and meet some DJs and get rid of all that change that's flopping around in a dish in your bedroom or whatever. So go to our website, kfjc.org. You can see when and where our next three penny pitches are. They're in September, coming up pretty soon. So I wanted to put the word out on those. So check it out on our website, kfjc.org. Next, George Jones, one of my favorites on KFJC.

0: 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All right, that was Lucky 57. That's who the artist is, Lucky 57. The track was called Left Town, and the album itself is a collection. It's called HUAC. I played one of these last week. The HUAC, for all of you who are old enough to remember, used to stand for the House Un-American Activities Committee when they were trying to find all the communists in the government. Now, for this one, it stands for Hot Unsigned Americana Compilation. So there you go. And the one I played last week was Volume 3. This is Volume 1. Anyway, so that was Lucky 57. The track was called Left Town. And these are Hot Unsigned Americana Compilation, folks. All right, Lucky 57. Before that, Jimmy LaFave. That was quite sweet. The track was called Cafe in the Rain, and that's from his album called Highway Trance. Highway Trance, Jimmy LaFave. Before that, Pokey LaFarge, Actin' a Fool, was the name of the track from his album Something in the Water. Pokey LaFarge. And started off with George Jones and the track No Use Crying. This is a nice album. It's a two-disc set called Cup of Loneliness. And then in parentheses, the classic Mercury Years, which is where he started. So the very first... you can really tell the difference in his voice and style changing as you go through these two CDs. That one was obviously when he was younger. He didn't have that developed low voice. So, yeah, George Jones, Cup of Loneliness. And the track again, No Use Crying. All right. Let's see. Where are we? I think it's time to read something. Well, the time goes by. It's almost noon already. Do-do-do. Yep. Oh, I should have read this a while ago. The Tech Interactive. Located in the heart of downtown San Jose, the Tech Interactive is a family-friendly science and technology center, offering hands-on activities, experimental labs, and design challenge experiences for all ages. 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Oh, wow, that's all sorts of stuff going on. For more details, they have a website, and it is called thetech.org. So that's T-H-E-T-E-C-H, thetech.org. That sounds really interesting. STEM camps for kids and adult evening nights, event nights. All right. At any rate, you can look them up one more time, thetech.org. All right, moving right along. Next, this is the Kentucky Colonels. This is a record, live record that they made a long time ago. Clarence White is the better known of all the people in this group. So it's a live album, and here it is on KFJC.
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2: 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And I know they're playing
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You're listening to KFJC 89.7. That was Amy Levere. The track was called I'll Remember You, and her album is called Anchors and Anvils. Anvils. Anchors and Anvils. Amy Levere. Before that was John Langford and his Sadies, and the title track from their album called The Mayor of the Moon. Oh, I see. The album's called Mayors of the Moon, and the track was called The Mayor of the Moon. John Langford. Before that, this is from a collection called the Library of Congress Banjo Collection, and that was Austin Harmon singing and playing Bonnie Blue Eyes. Bonnie Blue Eyes, Austin Harmon. Before that was the Jim Queskin Jug Band doing the track The Sheik of Araby from their album called Garden of Joy. And started off that set with the Kentucky Colonels live album. The album is called Living in the Past, and the song they did was Chug-a-Lug, old Roger Miller tune. The Kentucky Colonels, Living in the Past. All right. Well, wow, 12:12. I'm Sally Gooden, and I'll be here till 2. We got the Concert Outlook coming up pretty soon. Pretty soon at 12:30. In the meantime, I will go ahead and play some more music. Here's Eddie Lawrence on KFJC.

promenant dans son jardin, son cœur bien chagrin. 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
1: You're listening to KFJC 89.7 FM. Boy, those last two records, I'm not even sure I played the right record. These are both collections on vinyl with about 15 cuts on each side. I'm not sure. At any rate, hopefully I played. This was, first of all, the album was called Louisiana Cajun and Creole Music, 1934. And the artists, Lanice Vincent and Sidney Richard. And the name of the track was Madame Gallienne. Again, the album, Louisiana Cajun and Creole Music from Swallow Records. Before that was also a collection called Mountain Music of Kentucky, put out by Folkways Records. And in theory, I played Lee Sexton doing St. Louis Blues. This is, again, Mountain Music of Kentucky. So, okay. I'm not even sure those are the songs I played because, like I said, there's so many cuts on the record. Anyway, moving along. Before that was a collection called Livin', Lovin', Losin', and it is a tribute to the Louvin Brothers, songs of theirs that other people do. That one I played, If I Could Only Win Your Love, Ronnie Dunn and Rebecca Lynn Howard. Oh, boy. All right. Ronnie Dunn and Rebecca Lynn Howard, If I Could Only Win Your Love, from the collection Livin', Lovin', Losin'. Before that, also a collection. Boy, I played a lot of collections. That was Rodney Crowell doing Second Fiddle. And this was a salute to Buck Owens. The album is called Happy Birthday, Buck, a Texas salute to Buck Owens. The label is Texas Roundup Records. And again, that was Rodney Crowell doing Second Fiddle. Started off that whole set with Eddie Lawrence and the track The Blue Whale. And it's from his album called Used Parts, Eddie Lawrence. Okay, I got the concert outlook coming up in a little bit. I think I'm supposed to do something first. Oh, yeah. I'm going to read this thing, and then I'm going to put on the concert outlook. Bayshore Limpieza. The National Wildlife Refuge System and Nuestra Casa are hosting a Bayshore Limpieza environmental event on Saturday, September 12th, from 9 a.m. to 12 noon. Meeting at the Don Edwards Wildlife Refuge Flyway Trail in Menlo Park. Attendees will help clean the shore, explore the local ecosystem with the U.S. Fish and Wildlife Service, and learn how the trail benefits the community. So there is a website you can go to get all the details about this. Again, it's a event happening on Saturday, September 12th from 9 a.m. to noon. If you are interested in this, the website is called Nuestra Casa, N-U-E-S-T-R-A-C-A-S-A, nuestracasa.org, for the help clean the shore and explore the local ecosystem. Sounds interesting, yeah. All right. All right, on to the concert outlook and entertainment calendar. Here we go.
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1: 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Meg Smith at the Kilowatt. 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

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That was David Allan Coe. He sings a lot about being in prison, I think, because he was in prison quite a bit. I think he started out as a juvenile delinquent, and it just got worse. But good singer. Anyway, David Allan Coe, the track was called River, and this is from a collection called Heartworn Highways. David Allan Coe. Before that was Silas Lowe. His track was called Mighty Good Time, and his

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All right, that was nice. That was the Bottle Rockets. The track was called Get Down. And this is from a collection called Hellbent, Insurgent Country, Volume 2, put out by Bloodshot Records. Bottle Rockets. Before that was the group The Mammals, the track Father William, and their album is called Rock That Babe on the Signature Sounds label, The Mammals. Before that, Rich Mahan and the track Rehabs for Quitters. His album is called Blame Bobby Bear. So I guess these are all Bobby Bear songs, Rich Mahan. Yeah, on the Snortin' Horse Records label. All right. And started off that set with the Lucky Stars, the track Rarin' to Go, and their album is called Stay Out Late. All right. I'm Sally Gooden, and I think I have something to read. I think I'm behind schedule here, but that's all right. All right, let's play Board Games for Grown-Ups. Redwood City Public Library is hosting Let's Play Board Games for Grown-Ups, featuring jigsaw puzzles, card games, board games, and more for adults. Let's Play happens every second and fourth Tuesday from 11 a.m. to 1 p.m. Sessions are held at the Redwood Shores Branch Library, located at 399 Marine Parkway in Redwood City. For more details, there's a phone number, 650-780-7054. So that's the Redwood Shores Branch of the Redwood City Library from 11 to 1 on the second and fourth Tuesdays. All right, more music. Here is Kay Marie on KFJC. One, two, three.

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My only good shirt never fails. If it could talk, you know it'd tell some tales. I picked it up by the collar, only paid half a dollar.

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I wear it some more till it's through. It may not be much, it's worn out to the touch, but I left it on the stage for you. All right.

You're listening to KFJC 89.7. All right. So that was Adam Carroll. The album itself is a collection of his songs sung by other people, except for that one, the very last one, number 16, is him singing. Anyway, the album's called Highway Prayer, a tribute to Adam Carroll. And it's not like he's dead or old or anything. They just he just writes some unusual songs, different kinds of songs. So they put out a tribute album to him with other people singing his songs. But he got the last word. And that track was called My Only Good Shirt, Adam Carroll. Before that, Hank McCoy and the Dead Ringers. The track was called Have You Forgotten? And that's from an album. Actually, it's two albums. They must have been records, and they put them together on a CD. The album, it's called Still Feeling Blue / Lately My Luck Has Been Changing. Hank McCoy and the Dead Ringers. Before that was Mary and Mars, a self-titled album, Mary and Mars. The track was called I've Been Burned. On the review on the front of the album, it says, a good band with a lousy name. And I have to agree with them. It's actually three people in the group, and then none of them are called Mary or Mars. And they're not exactly explaining why they call themselves that either, but there they go, Mary and Mars. I've Been Burned. Started off with Kay Marie, and the track was called Doghouse Daddy, and her album is self-titled Kay Marie. All right, I'm Sally Gooden. I'm here till 2, going into the last hour. Still got a while to go, though, so we'll just keep on playing. I got some more music. Here is Sam McGee on KFJC.

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That was Gerf Morlix. The track was called Leap of Faith, and his album is called Toad of Titicaca. Go figure. Before that was Jose Moreno, an instrumental album put out by Arhuli Productions. The track was called Hale Griego, and the album is called El Fidelero del Val. Jose Moreno is the artist. Before that was Miss Leslie, the track In the Matter of Me and You, and her album is called Between the Whiskey and the Wine. And started off with Sam McGee, the track When the Wagon Was New, and this is a CD put out by Arhuli as well, and the album is called The Granddad of the Country Guitar Pickers, Sam McGee. Boy, back when the wagon was new, that was a whole different life, wasn't it? Now they have cars and airplanes. Wow. Back when the wagon was new, Sam McGee. I'm Sally Gooden. I'm here till 2, which is not too much longer. Oh, I have something to read, and then we'll play some more music. Collective Roots Gardening Program. The Collective Roots Gardening Program provides an opportunity for gardening skill building, resource sharing, and community empowerment. 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All right, more music. Here's an instrumental from one of the leading banjo players in bluegrass, Alan Munday, and Patty on the Turnpike on KFJC.

hammer is a little too heavy for my size. 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

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That was Eddie Pennington, the track 9-Pound Hammer. His album is called Walks the Strings and Even Sings from Smithsonian Folkways. Before that was Glenn Orlin, cowboy guy. His track was called Desert Sands, and his album is called A Cowboy's Life. Before that, New Riders of the Purple Sage with the track Panama Red from their album The Best Of, the New Riders of the Purple Sage. Before that, the band Nathan. The track was called Home With Me, and their album is called Jimson Weed. Started off that set with an instrumental from Alan Mundy. Patty on the Turnpike was the track, and his album is called Blue Ridge Express. So, I'm leaving in a little bit. Sam Yarko is here. Yay. He doesn't get to come in every week anymore, but he's going to be here for his show. So stick around, give him a listen. In fact, I think he's going to be here a long, long time. He's also doing the surf show tonight. So stick around for that, too. I'm going to play...

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I am Sam Yorko. I bring you the Snafu Bar Monday afternoons, 2 p.m. until 6 p.m., playing the latest additions to the KFJC library. Big shout out and thank you to Sally Gooden for a great four-hour dose of Americana. It's always fun to listen to, and it's nice and peaceful compared to some of the other things that get played around here. Not that it's wrong with it, but it's really nice to listen to while I'm pulling records and coming up to the station. I am going to start off with Ruby Winters. The track is A Last Minute Miracle, and the album is Rare Soul Uncovered. Here in your source, well, complete randomness, KFJC.

0: This is KFJC, and I am Sam Yurko with the Snafu Bar. What we just heard there was Core Blogger, or Bioler. The track is The Second Day of the Rest of Your Life, and the album was Bulgaria. We started the set, the show, and the hour off with Ruby Winters. From a collection called Rare Soul Uncovered, the track was A Last Minute Miracle.
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0: Tonight, it's hosted by, not Cousin Mary, by some rando who wandered into the station one day, and we just can't get rid of him, but at least he's kind of useful to fill in occasionally. So stay tuned for that at 7 p.m. Meanwhile, I have Escalation. The track is Mend, and the album is IV, which I believe is Roman numeral 4. Here in your source for complete randomness, KFJC.

This is KFJC, and I am Sam Yorko with the Snafu Bar. What we just heard there was David James GPS. The track was Circa Chico / Serenity, and the album was Mission Rebel Number 1. Before that was Auscultation with the track Mend, and the album was IV. Wildcat Canyon Regional Park covers nearly 3,000 acres along the Wildcat Creek watershed and the surrounding hills and ridges. The park extends from the Tilden Nature Area above the Berkeley Hills in the south to historic Alvarado Park at the north end of Richmond. Wildcat Canyon accommodates hikers, equestrians, mountain bikers, and families and children who just want to picnic. Located at 5755 McBride Avenue in the town of Richmond. See ebparks.org for more details. Coming up next for us now, I have The Clog. The track is Bring Me, and the album is The Clog. Here in your source for complete randomness, KFJC.

0: This is KFJC, and I am Sam Yoko with the Snafu Bar. What we just heard there was Minami Deutsch. The track was Übergleicht Part 1, and the album was self-titled. Before that was the Somali Yacht Club. I'm glad to have them back in current. The track is Blood Leaves a Trail. The album was The Sea. Before that was the Phantom Lightkeeper. The track was Cover the Mirrors, and the album was 4 Days at the Precipice. And started the set off way back there with The Clog. The track is Bring Me, and the album was The Clog.
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0: And coming up for us now, I have Solenoid. The track is A Winter Walk, and the album is Middlemarch. Here on your source for complete randomness, KFJC.

This is KFJC, and I am Sam Miracle with the Snafu Bar. What we just heard there, taking up the entire set, was Solenoid. The track was A Winter Walk, and the album was Middle March. And that's all we heard. 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

Groceries are provided every Tuesday at the Adult Community Center, 601 Chestnut Street in San Carlos. 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Coming up next, I've got Torpedo Coffins. The track is We Are Torpedo Coffins, and the album is She Was a Drag Strip Race Car Driver. Here in your source for complete randomness, KFJC.

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I am Sam Yorko. I bring you the Snafu Bar Monday afternoons, 2 p.m. until 6 p.m., entering the second hour. What we just heard there was Mission to the Sun. The selection was Sophia Oscillations, and the album was Sophia Oscillations. Before that was Torpedo Coffins with the track We Are Torpedo Coffins. The album was She Was a Drag Strip Racer Car Driver. Starting the next hour off with Taxi Girls. The track is Dark Time, and the album is Static. Here in your source for complete randomness, KFJC.

0: This is KFJC, and I am Sam Yorko with the Snafu Bar. What we just heard there was You Brown. The track was Reggae Gone International, and the album is No Stoppin' This Music. And started the set and the hour off with Taxi Girls. The track was Dark Time, and the album was Static.
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2: In those days of vacuum tube equipment, you had to take the battery voltage from the truck and use the vibrator to chop the steady DC into a square wave, pass the wave through the transformer, and come out the secondary at a much higher voltage as a rounded sine wave. Getting the picture?
3: Yeah, but I'm not getting
2: this the also meant that KFJC's chief engineer would have to rev the semi-motor to maintain the charge, sometimes for hours on end, due to a faulty fuel line. However, gasoline was only 17 cents a gallon back then.
3: Cheap!
2: And heck, the draft board was a long way from Black Mountain.
3: I'm for it.
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0: Rounded sine wave. Yeah, sure. Coming up next, I've got CRINC. The track is Poidru, and the album is Sig Semreg. Here on your source for complete randomness, KFJC.

This is KFJC, and I am Sam Yorko, bringing you the Snafu Bar. What we just heard there was Lisa Mezzacapi 5-ish. The track was Bloom, and the album was Otherworldly. Missing a few vowels in there, but that's what they want to do. The artist before that was Knox Chandler with the track Flower Under, and the album was a collection called Next World Sound Series Volume 5. And started the set off back there with Crink, C-R-I-N-C. The track is Pydru, and the album was Sig Sernig. The Los Altos Public Library is hosting an instructional program on upcycling scrap paper and creating paper jewelry. All materials will be provided at this workshop for adults and teens. No registration is needed, and this program is free and open to the public. Friendship Bracelets will take place on Tuesday, that's tomorrow, folks, August 25th, at 6:30 p.m. For more details, phone 650-948-7683. Coming up next for us now, I have Nod, spelled G-N-O-D, and White Hills. The track is Model Citizen, and the album is Dropout 3. Here in your source for complete randomness, KFJC.

0: This is KFJC, and I am Sam Yurko, bringing you the Snafu Bar. What we just heard there was Doc Sleep. The track is Cloud Sight Fade from the album of the same name. Before that was Chaba Zarusanaya. The track is Elia Machafrach, and the album was Tea in Marrakesh, a sampler. And to start the set off way back, there was Nod, spelled G-N-O-D, and White Hills. The track was Model Citizen, and the album was Dropout 3.
1: The subways for the endless ride from Battery to Holy Bronx on Benzedrine, until the noise of wheels and children brought them down, shuddering, mouth racked and battered, bleak of brain, all drained of brilliance in the drear light of Zoo, who sank all night in submarine light of Bickford's, floated out and sat through the stale beer afternoon in desolate Fugazi's, listening to the crack 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

This is KFJC, and I am Sam Yurko bringing you the Snafu Bar. What we're listening to right there was Edgar. The track was La Cuca, and the album was Pavor. Before that was Parish, with the track De Novo, and the album was Cascades of Refinement. 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

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Coming up next for us now, I've got H. Takahashi. The track is Quiet. The album is Body Trip, remixed and remastered. Body Trip was an older album that had come out. They decided to re-release it on two CDs. One CD was remixed by other people, and the other CD was the original remastered. And they're both in the same order as the original. We're going to listen to a remix version of what was called Quiet, which was originally the last item on the original album. Here on your source for complete randomness, KFJC.

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I am Sam Yorko. I bring you the Snafu Bar Monday afternoons, 2 p.m. until 6 p.m., halfway through. We just heard Elliot Lip, the track Mystic Encounters, and the album was Encounters. Before that was H. Takahashi with the track Quiet, remixed by David Edrin. The album is Body Trip, remixed and remastered. To start the second half of the Snafu Bar off, I've got Ensemble Infini with the track Opus 2, and the album is Volume Infinity. Here in your source for complete randomness, KFJC.

0: This is KFJC, and I am Sam Yorko, bringing you the Snafu Bar. What we had there was Ensemble Infini, with the track Opus 2, and the album was Volume Infinity. And that's all we heard in that set.
1: It began with the hungry late-night KFJC DJs and a half box of two-day-old petrified pepperoni pizza that most diners would have considered dead on arrival. It inspired the construction of a shortwave power generator capable of emitting radio waves
2: that required 3,000 volts to create the necessary energy to build up the shortwave rays, enough to reincarnate leathery pizza or to pop corns and kernels. The gastronomical implications alone were staggering, or at least enough to light a 50-watt lamp for the better part of an hour, not to mention sufficient power to rebroadcast live performances that were considered lost in the ether.
3: Culinary research this important makes imperative the use of generator tubes, reel-to-reel, electrical chokes, dab tapes, and other essential parts. It requires DJs with iron stomachs who fancy undead entrees.
1: From the Vault fills the copper plate, Tuesday nights from 6 p.m. to 7 p.m.
0: And coming up for us now, I have Sifter. The track is Above and Below, and the album is Flake / Fracture, which is a couple of ways you play around with flint when you're making arrowheads. Here on your source for complete randomness, KFJC.

This is KFJC, and I am Sam Yorko, bringing you the Snafu Bar. What we just heard there was Ras Alla. The track was Gold Diver off the album Heaven Is My Roof. Before that was Sifter with the track Above and Below, and the album was Flake / Fracture. 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Coming up next for us now, I've got Tyler Sabag. The track is Lo Spetta Colo, and the album is Novella. Here in your source for complete randomness, KFJC.

0: This is KFJC, and I am Sam Yorko, bringing you the Snafu Bar. We had quite a few pieces there for that particular session. Ended up with the Brothers Comatose. The track was Huckleberry Wine. The album was Golden Grass. Before that was Beast Nest with the track Frog. And the album was Sicko. Before, though, was a K. Becca with the track Loose the Gates. And the album was Livicated. Before that was Slickback with the track Saki, and the album was Attrition. And started the set off way back there with Tyler Sabag with the track Lo Spettacolo, and the album was Novella.
1: 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Cynthia Lumbar. 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
0: And coming up next, I've got Carbon Decoy. The track is Ghost Town, and the album is Crush the Sun. 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

This is KFJC, and I'm Sam Yarkov bringing you the Snafu Bar. What we heard there was Mildred Anderson. The track was No More in Life, and that's the name of the album as well. Before that was Carbon Decoy, which was a takeoff of Carbon Decay. The track is Ghost Town, and the album is Crush the Sun. 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Next up for us, I've got Chalk Teeth. The track is Oscillation.

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I am Sam Yorko. 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What we heard there was Dub Specialist, which is a